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0: home, my roommate. So I was like, oh, okay, her roommate. Cool. In the morning, I go to use the restroom, and I'm just in boxers.
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0: And I step into the hallway and run headfirst into her dad, who was walking out of his room, leaving for work in the morning.
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6: Hello, friends. Your old buddy Carson Daly back fresh, relaxed from vacation, maybe even a little overserved, maybe a little overtanned, slightly bloated. But listen, these are not your problems. They're mine. I'm back. I'm pumped. I'm ready to do this. Oh, and a big shout out to my buddy Brew for doing such a good job filling in for me for the past couple of weeks. If it wasn't for Brew, I wouldn't get a day off, and then I'd be just an absolute monster. So shout out to Brew. Job well done. But it is great to be back. We got the fresh list of the 30 biggest songs across North America. But before we get into all that, let's do what we always do. Check in on last week's top 10. It's the Daily Download Countdown Rewind, and that begins right now. Gracie Abrams moved up a spot and into the top 10 for the first time, so we'll kick things off here with Hit the Wall.
7: I'm a

Teddy Swims, whose Ugly Tour is going to get kicked off in Kansas City next month, September 22nd. That album's going to be called, we're hearing, Ugly as well. That was Mr. Know-It-All from Mr. Swims at number 9. All right, it's Carson Daly, fresh off vacation and doing the countdown thing. Happy to be here. Doing last week's top 10 before we get into this week's top 30. And Bruno Mars' I Just Might last week was at number 8.

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0: Hey, it's Carson Daly revisiting some of the best summer songs from years past. I'm a big fan of summer jams, and there's been many of them. And I thought it'd be fun this weekend to go back 16 years, although it won't feel like it when you hear the opening note. We'll go to 2010 and play some Katy Perry when she teamed up with Snoop. Now, me being from California, this felt like the California anthem for a long time. Maybe even still is. Nope, I think Tupac's got that covered. Here's California Girls, our throwback pick this weekend on the Daily Download.
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0: Katy Perry, and you're listening to my favorite guy in Daisy Dukes with the bikini on top, Carson Daly.
1: There she is, Katy Perry and Snoop D-O-double-G. That is the biggest song of summer 2010, California Girls. 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All right, let's get back into the top 10 from last week. It's your Countdown Rewind. I am back in action. It's Carson Daly. Thanks for being here. And Zara, if you expressed you were a little upset about her ticket prices being too high, had an explanation for you on Yahoo Entertainment. She was saying that her Midnight Sun tour is basically a nonprofit, as she called it, for her, and noted that all the ticket earnings are consumed by all the massive travel, the production, and her team's compensation expenses. It's a big undertaking, the tour. It's not like she's personally getting rich off all of it. She wanted you to know that it's basically expensive to put on a really good show. Here's Midnight Sun, number 7 on the Daily Download Countdown Rewind.

Ariana Grande had to drop out of filming season 13 of American Horror Story due to some scheduling conflicts with her tour and the shooting of the show. But Ryan Murphy, the show's creator, said that they left the door open for her to appear in future seasons, which I imagine will happen. She's so good. That was Hate That I Made You Love Me, number 6. I'm Carson Daly on the Daily Download Countdown Rewind. We're halfway through last week's top 10. We'll keep it moving with Mr. Bruno Mars now, who kicked off the top 5. Here's Risk It All. For just a

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1: Olivia Rodrigo, number four last week with that little ditty, Drop Dead. It's Carson Daly. 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And Taylor kicked off the top three with her latest from the Toy Story movie, I Knew It, I Knew You. Here it is in the Daily Download Countdown Rewind.

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7: Former number one. 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
8: And I'm

There's The Weeknd, channeling, I think, some Michael Jackson vibes on that one. Rolling Stone magazine ranked it the best song of 2015. We played it as our former number one, Can't Feel My Face, on the Daily Download. Our former number one, sponsored by Wyman. Wyman Stainless Steel 3-in-1. Clean, shine, protect. Your kitchen says a lot about you.

Let it brag. All right, back to our countdown. I am Carson Daly. Yes, it's last week's top 10. And your top two now are here. Ella Langley choosing Texas took second last week. Matthew McConaughey and Jimmy Fallon recently did an impromptu cover of that song on The Tonight Show. Worth a watch if you haven't.

0: Yep, it was Tame Impala and Jenny. They were number one for a fifth week with that one, the remix of Dracula. Will they hold on to the number one spot? Odds are good, but we're going to find out. We've got about 3 hours to play some great music until we get those answers. No more looking back. We're done rewinding last week's top 10. It is time now to unveil our brand new batch of the 30 biggest songs across North America. The Daily Download with me, Carson Daly. This week's top 30 starts right now.
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6: Let's go.
7: What is happening, my friends? I missed you. You look great, though. Hope your summer's going well. I am Carson Daly, back on vacation. I had a couple weeks off with my family, and much needed. Loved it. Feel rested. Ready to go. Oh, and a big shout-out to my buddy Brew for doing such a good job filling in for me for the past couple of weeks. If it wasn't for Brew, I wouldn't get a day off, and then I'd be just an absolute monster. So shout-out to Brew. Job well done. But it is great to be back. And thank you so much for being here today to check out all these great songs. The soundtrack to your summer, or at least what's left of it, is ready to go. The top 30. Also, some former number ones, some fun summer throwbacks. We're going to go way back today, actually, for that one. Plus a few requested extras. Let's waste no more time. The Daily Download, this week's top 30, is on. And we'll begin with a little Triple D action. I love it. Daily Download debut for those who are new around here. So I mentioned Brew filled in for me while I was on vacation, and this was his coming soon prediction. Just last weekend, his batting average is awesome because that didn't take long for it to make it officially on the show. This is Noah Kahan, Orbiter, brand new at number 30 and kicking things off on the Daily Download.

Look at that. Another triple D. And that one is from Michelle Branch, who I remember back from my TRL days. Love this. That was also Brew's pick of the week last weekend. So Brew picked basically the first two songs we are kicking off with here. Noah Kahan, Orbiter at 30, and now Michelle Branch and New Radicals, The Game of Love, both officially make the top 30. That one at number 29, of course, and Noah at 30. Awesome work. You're on the Daily Download, this week's top 30. It's Carson Daly. We'll move right into an oldie or a goldie, but goodie. Here's Golden from Huntrix, number 28.

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2: All right, it's Carson Daly introducing you to Cameron Whitcomb. This is a 23-year-old singer-songwriter from British Columbia. That's up in Canada on the West Coast. And he was also on season 20 of American Idol. And we are really digging the song from Cameron. They're going to support him and play it for you right now as a Pick of the Week on the Daily Download. So again, Cameron Whitcomb, this is Kingdom of Fear, our Pick of the Week.

0: 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All right, let's get right back into it. I'm Carson Daly. Mumford & Sons and Hozier will stay parked at 27. Here is Rubber Band Man.
1: When you

0: Get out of it.
1: We are a week and a half away from Malcolm Todd's tour getting kicked off. That'll happen in Irving, Texas on September 2nd. Irving, Texas. Boy, that brings me back. My best friend in high school played football in Irving, Texas, which is like Friday Night Lights town. I mean, he went to MacArthur High School to the Cardinals and played quarterback for them. And I went to visit and just remember what that Friday night game was like. It was literally like the TV show or the movie Friday Night Lights. It was so cool. Anyway, shout out to Irving, Texas. That was Malcolm's earrings at 24 this week. I'm Carson Daly, and it is that time of the show where we try and predict what song will be coming soon to the Daily Download Top 30 Countdown. Let's see if I can do half as good as my friend Brew did last week by picking not one, but two songs that officially made it this week. Here's what we got.
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1: Well, it's kind of a cheat, I feel like, because any Olivia Rodrigo song you pick, there's pretty good odds it's going to end up on the show. This one from her latest album is called Stupid Song, and you've probably heard it. It hasn't been on our top 30 yet, and we obviously think it will be very soon, or sooner than later anyway. So we're going to make Olivia's Stupid Song our coming soon this week on the Daily Download.

0: Olivia Rodrigo says that this song was the hardest one for her to finish on her latest record, and she was making changes up until the deadline to submit the new album. Sometimes you've got to just know when to stop, and it's hard for artists to do that. It's also hard for Christy, who cuts my hair at The Voice, the TV show, to ever stop cutting my hair. I'm like, I think we're done. I don't have much hair left. Just keeps these little trims going. I'm like, you got to stop. Stupid Song, one of the standouts on her record, is our Coming Soon selection on the Daily Download. 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

Santa Spiral taking a little bit of a tumble, which is fine. That song's been on forever. Seven spots down to number 23 is Die on This Hill, which is what it seems to be doing. I'm Carson Daly, Daily Download Top 30. We'll move on to Alex Warren now, whose new album, Wild Child, is going to be out on Friday. Looking forward to seeing him at my other gig, The Today Show, on October 2nd. He's going to be closing out our summer concert series, which has been awesome all summer long. Here's Fever Dream from Alex at number 22 on The Daily Download.

0: There's Niall Horan, Tastes So Good, and if you haven't watched it yet, there's a dinner party short film on Vevo that features some live performances from songs on the record. Niall moves up 3 spots to 21, just outside our top 20, with Tastes So Good. That's my favorite song on his new album. This is the Daily Download. We're 10 down, 20 to go. This week's top 30, well, 20 really, continue after this.
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2: Not working hard. Yeah, right. Picture that with a Kodak. 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
5: Former number one. Hello there. 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Even the sports talk stations, I heard this song. This is your former number one on The Daily Download. And I know.

There's The Weeknd, channeling, I think, some Michael Jackson vibes on that one. Rolling Stone magazine ranked it the best song of 2015. We played it as our former number one, Can't Feel My Face, on the Daily Download. 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Your kitchen says a lot about you. Let it brag. Hey, it's Carson Daly back from vacation. Big shout out to my buddy Brew for filling in for me. Last couple of weeks really needed a little break, but I'm refreshed and ready to go with our top 20 now. And Olivia Dean moves up two spots back into the top 20 with Man I

0: 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All right, it's Carson Daly back in action. Our top 18 ready to go with Sabrina Carpenter. We'll do some Ed Sheeran, Olivia Dean, Hilary Duff, and our mini little countdown, our trending top five. 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

It's Martin Garrix and Ed Sheeran for you. Number 18 is where we are at as you're listening to The Daily Download with yours truly, Carson Daly. That was Repeat It. Now, Ed's Loop Tour is back in North America. He was gone for a while, but he'll be performing in Toronto this weekend and Detroit next weekend. Miles Smith and Lucas Graham opening for those shows. Both excellent if you haven't seen them, so get there early. I'm Carson Daly. As I think I've already said 100 times, this is the top 30. Dominic Fike was the biggest mover last week with a 7-spot jump. Today, Baby Doll continues that rise. Not quite as impressive, but up 3 more this week to 17.

0: feel like Olivia's been all over the countdown. Maybe three songs? Am I making that up? I don't know. It seems like every five songs is an Olivia Dean song. That's So Easy to Fall in Love, up a spot from 17 to 16 here on the Daily Download. I'm Carson Daly. It's time for our mini countdown now. These are the top trending songs of the week. There's five of them, and we've geniusly titled it the TT5. Top trending five. Didn't even need AI for that one. All right, let's open it up.
1: Here's what's trending.
0: Jason Derulo kicks things off in fifth place. Stella Lefty's been everywhere, but here in the TT5, she's number four.
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0: Cat's Eye, who just played our plaza on the Today Show, and they are runner-up.
4: They get a glimpse here on the dance floor. 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
0: TT5
5: number one.
0: And the TT5 number one song this week goes to Sabrina Carpenter yet again. And what a fun little video this is if you're a fan of OBX. That's Outer Banks, if you didn't know, because Madeline Klein is in it. And it's a very, very popular song because it's number one on our trending list. Here's House Tour.
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That's Sabrina Carpenter's house tour. It's the number one trending song again this week on the Daily Downloads TT5. 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Driving under the influence of marijuana is illegal, and law enforcement can tell if you're driving high. 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
1: Pink Panthers and Zara Larsson, they dropped a couple spots today. No biggie there. Number 14 now for the remix of Stateside. All right, we've got a little time here, so we thought we'd just sneak in another great song. Why not? Here's a little extra goodie for you on the Daily Download.

0: Carson Daly with 13 more to get to on our quest to get to number one. We're going to hear from Benson Boone, Stella Lefty, Backstreet Boys, and more. 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

Year's weekend dates now run December 31st, actually New Year's Eve through January 2nd. So they've added some right around the holiday there. They went on sale on Friday. That's how successful that show is. Sphere's a great venue in Vegas. I was worried about it. I've talked about this before because I have generalized anxiety disorder and a little panic. And so I just don't do well with like a lot of motion, you know, like roller coasters and rides and stuff like that. I was worried about Sphere because the screen's so big. But honestly, I saw No Doubt there and did really well. It was really fine. No problems at all. It's worth it. I'm Carson Daly. Let's get into Stella Lefty now. Here's Boston up a couple more spots, getting close to the top 10 on the Daily Download, number 12.

Well, you can ring in 2027 with Backstreet Boys. They've added a few more dates to their residency that's been doing just so well at Sphere Las Vegas. The new year.

0: Benson Boone's tour is going to take him to New Orleans this weekend. Then we'll head back to Jacksonville. He'll hit Charlotte and Birmingham. That's all this week. He is a busy guy. That's the time of my life at 11. I'm Carson Daly with the best of the week on the way. We got Teddy Swims, Gracie Abrams, Bruno Mars, and we'll kick off your top 10 right after this on the Daily Download. This week's top 30.
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legendary is Bruno Mars, who kicked off the second leg of his North American tour on Friday night. That's I Just Might Fall in a couple spots, but still hanging in there in our top 10 on the Daily Download. Gracie Abrams is up next. She moved up a spot. She's at number 9 now with Hit the Wall.

0: Teddy Swims' Ugly Tour. By the way, the record's going to be called Ugly 2. We have it on good authority. That'll be the name of the record. And the tour is going to get kicked off next month on the 22nd in Kansas City. All right, we got Olivia Rodrigo, Ariana Grande, Zara Larsson, and Bruno Mars. We don't know what order, but we're going to find out. Plus, I owe you that throwback from 2010. We're going to go all the way back for a Katy Perry Snoop collab we loved so much that summer. This is The Daily Download, back after this.
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2: 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Well, that gave her the ick.
1: The ick.
2: Yeah, because he said it like smoochy, like baby talking. Yeah. She was like, ick. Yeah.
1: Oh, that's what it means. 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

0: Hey, it's Carson Daly revisiting some of the best summer songs from years past. I'm a big fan of summer jams, and there's been many of them. And I thought it'd be fun this weekend to go back 16 years, although it won't feel like it when you hear the opening note. We'll go to 2010 and play some Katy Perry when she teamed up with Snoop. Now, me being from California, this felt like the California anthem for a long time. Maybe even still is. Nope, I think Tupac's got that covered. Here's California Girls, our throwback pick this weekend on the Daily Download.
1: Greetings, loved ones. 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

0: Katy Perry, and you're listening to my favorite guy in Daisy Dukes with a bikini on top, Carson Daly.
1: There she is, Katy Perry and Snoop D-O-double-G. That is the biggest song of summer 2010, California Girls. 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All right, I'm Carson Daly, back from vacation. Big shout out to my buddy Brew for filling in for me. You're the man. And we are doing our thing, trying to get to number one in North America, and we're getting close. We're up to seven. And Zara, if you expressed you were a little upset about her ticket prices being too high, had an explanation for you on Yahoo Entertainment. She was saying that her Midnight Sun tour is basically a nonprofit, as she called it, for her, and noted that all the ticket earnings are consumed by all the massive travel, the production, and her team's compensation expenses. It's a big undertaking, the tour. It's not like she's personally getting rich off all of it. She wanted you to know that it's basically expensive to put on a really good show. Here's Midnight.

of the show, but Ryan Murphy, the show's creator, said that they left the door open for her to appear in future seasons, which I imagine will happen. She's so good. That was Hate That I Made You Love Me, number 6. The Daily Download Top 30 Countdown. I am your host, Carson Daly. Back from vacay. We're up to number 5. Bruno Mars going to kick it off. This is Risk It All. For just a

Olivia Rodrigo in fourth place there, right where she was last week with Drop Dead. I'm Carson Daly, and we're about to find out who is in our top three this week. But first, a little something I think you're going to like. An extra daily download

0: I'm Carson Daly. The top three songs are coming up next on the Daily Download. Tame Impala and Jenny have been number one for the past couple of weeks. Will Dracula remain at the top, or will someone play spoiler? We're going to find out coming up on the Daily Download next.
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2: Let's go! Hey, welcome back. It's good to be back. I was on vacation out in California for a little while, but now I'm back as well, and I'm psyched to be here. Shout out to my buddy Brew for filling in. Well, guys, it's the top three. That's where we're at. All eyes on Tame Impala and Jenny to see if they continue their streak at number one. Meanwhile, Taylor is going to stay put where she was last week. Here's I Knew It, I Knew You on the Daily Download.

0: Matthew McConaughey and Jimmy Fallon recently did an impromptu cover of that song on The Tonight Show. Worth a watch if you haven't seen it on your feed already. Choosing Texas, Ella Langley, staying in second place. So, no big changes in our top three, because we heard Taylor back there at number three, and that must mean Tame Impala and Jenny should be number one again this week.
1: The Daily Download, number one.
0: And yes, they are. It is Tame Impala and Jenny. They do it again. The remix of Dracula, still number one on the Daily Download.

0: And there you have it, ladies and gentlemen. Tame Impala and Jenny, number one for a sixth week with the remix of Dracula. All right, that's a wrap on the program. The Daily Download Top 30 Countdown has come to a close. Again, big shout out to my buddy Brew for filling in for me. I am back and raring to go. It's Carson Daly. We'll do it again next weekend. Also, of course, big shout out to this radio station for having us. You guys are the best. And we'll see you in a week, or we'll see you in the Today Show this week. I'm back on that. And of course, The Voice when it's on, whenever the heck it's on. See you next week. Bye.
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any time now. And we've seen some road work this morning for C-470 on that westbound side, heading west of I-25 out of Lone Tree in the left lane, and then a full shutdown westbound at Ken Carroll. Yeah, that is scheduled to go until about 6 a.m., so that's still an active work zone. I am Michael Magali with Denver Traffic.

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2: It looks pretty good on that 70 corridor out of the foothills. A right lane project is just finishing up, heading through Genesee, out past Lookout Mountain towards C-470. And there was one other project going on in the Wheat Ridge area near Kipling in both directions of 70. Otherwise, nothing going on between Denver and Aurora. No problems for 225 between 70 and I-25. All good in both directions. I am Michael Magali with Denver Traffic.
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0: morning, everybody. Welcome to the program, the BJ and Jamie Morning Show, live from the KALC studios here in Denver, Colorado. 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Take us anywhere you go, all over America, and a podcast after, 10 o'clock? Yeah, after 10 o'clock, you'll get a podcast. If you miss anything on the program, welcome to a Monday. Good morning, Carson. How are you?
1: Good morning, BJ. I am tired.
0: Tired from what?
1: Yeah, I went to a concert last night.
0: Oh, you did?
1: Didn't go to bed probably till 11:45.
0: Oh, man. You went to a rave, did you? Were you in the

0: it.
1: Yeah, I was
0: moshing. What concert did you go to?
1: It was Good Charlotte and Avenged Sevenfold.
0: Let me ask you a question, okay?
1: Yeah.
0: Do you ever miss a show that comes to town? This is like your third concert this in the past week. Is it not?
1: It's. I think. Yeah. It is actually.
0: You've gone to three concerts. What are the three?
1: Gosh, I went to Tyler Hubbard.
0: Okay, never heard of him.
1: Florida Georgia Line. One of the members of that band.
0: That's who he is.
1: Yeah.
0: Okay.
1: Blanco Brown. And there was another one. I can't remember the other one.
0: Back up. Blanco who?
1: Blanco Brown. He's a country artist, like a soul country artist.
0: And then Good Charlotte last night.
1: Good Charlotte last night. And there was another one. I can't remember the other one.
0: Oh, my God. Why?
1: They just all blur together.
0: Don't you have like a 3-year-old, 4-year-old?
1: 4-year-old, yeah.
0: Don't you have a 4-year-old? Don't you have to stay home some nights?
1: Hey, she went to one of the concerts. She went to Blanco Brown.
0: She went to Blanco?
1: Yeah.
0: Did Blanco use cuss words?
1: No, he didn't. No, he keeps it clean.
0: Is he rowdy?
1: No, not too crazy. No.
0: Not too bad, huh? A mover and a shaker, man. I haven't been to a concert since, Alice in Winterland. What was that, last December?
1: Yeah.
0: Yeah, I'm a mover and a shaker, too, over there in Littleton, Colorado. Yeah, you know me. Oh, yeah. Speaking of concerts, we have Jonas Brothers tickets to give away.
1: That's going to be a huge show.
0: I'm sure you're going to that one, right?
1: Yeah, I want to.
0: Can't miss the, what do you call them, the J-Bros or the Joe Bros?
1: Joe Bros.
0: Joe Bros.
1: Yeah.
0: Right? Jonas Brothers tickets coming up at 7:50 this morning. The BJ and Jamie Morning Show. Just be listening up for your chance to win. We'll do that again, 7:50 this morning. Denver Public Schools back in session today. I think it's 89,000 students back to school.
1: Woo!
0: I'll tell you, man, driving in this morning, it was like, I don't know, 4:30, coming down the I-25. I couldn't believe how much traffic was out there.
1: Really?
0: It was packed. Oh. It was unbelievable. I'm like, what's going on today? What makes today different than any other day?
1: Well,
0: maybe it's schools.
1: Yeah, teachers are going back.
0: Maybe they gotta people be there early. Getting to the lots to pick up the school buses or something like that.
1: Oh, yeah, true.
0: Right?
1: The drivers.
0: Yeah, public schools back today. I think that's the last one, isn't it?
1: Yes, it is the last.
0: This is the last one of all the school districts?
1: Yep, I believe so.
0: 89,000 students back in school today. We'll talk about bears, too. There's been a lot of bear attacks. I'm seeing like 4 in a week.
1: They're all over the place.
0: It's unbelievable,
1: isn't
0: it?
1: It's crazy.
0: Man, I went out and played golf yesterday. We saw probably, I don't know, 8 to 10 coyotes.
1: Really?
0: Yeah, they were everywhere on the golf course yesterday. Yeah, they were just raging. And then I saw one on the way to work this morning across the road.
1: Dang.
0: Yeah, they're out too, man. The wildlife is going crazy out there. Have you heard from Jamie?
1: No.
0: Nobody's heard from her this morning.
1: I don't think I have a text yet.
0: What the heck's going on here?
1: I don't know.
0: It's 6:05.
1: Maybe she's still at the cabin.
0: Maybe. I'll bet you they got rained out.
1: I don't know. I think they had a great time.
0: Did they?
1: Yeah. I mean, I think they got rain, but I also saw pictures that they were partying.
0: Okay. Well, I know that it rained really hard on Saturday in that area, right? Mm-hmm. Because I was watching the radar. We got nothing. At my house, we didn't even get a sprinkle.
1: Really?
0: Nothing.
1: Yeah, we got a good probably 45 minutes of solid rain.
0: I think most of the metro got pummeled with rain and lightning and thunder and the skies were dark, but we got absolutely nothing, but it was all around us. I mean, it literally circled us and just went on by.
1: That's so weird.
0: Got nothing. Wasn't there areas of flooding?
1: I do believe so, yeah.
0: I think so.
1: I think
0: there were areas of flooding on Saturday. A lot of rain for certain areas. All right, we'll have to take a quick break here. I got to try to track down Jamie. I have no idea where she's at. We haven't heard from her this morning. And it's already, 6:06? Coming up on 6:07, right? And no word whatsoever. So let me put the trackers out. Let me try to track her down. And we'll be back to do the program right after this. You stand by. Don't forget Jonas Brothers tickets coming up at 7:50 this morning. 7:50 for your chance to win Jonas Brothers.
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0: Alice 105.9, the BJ Jamie Morning Show on a Monday. Oh, hey, Jamie. God. Hey, where you been?
1: I've been at the cabin.
0: Oh, you've been at the cabin for the weekend, huh? Was it nice?
1: You guys, I saw my very first mountain lion in real life.
0: Oh, you did?
1: They're gigantic.
0: No kidding.
1: Oh, my God.
0: How close were you?
1: I was in my car.
0: Oh.
1: Yeah, it was in front of my car. And so I thought it was a deer at first, right? Because I was like, okay. And I'm used to deer jumping out in front of us all the time. But and then I went like a Scooby-Doo. Like that.
0: Did you instantaneously know what it was, or it took you a little while?
1: No, that's why I thought it was a deer first.
0: And then
1: that's why I did a Scooby-Doo. Yeah.
0: That's a mountain lion. Wow.
1: And I was like,
0: I've never seen one.
1: Oh my God, me either. First time.
0: Never seen
1: and
0: one.
1: So it was at, you know where Rampart Range is, kind of?
0: No, not really. Okay, I mean, I kind of know, but I've never been there.
1: It's outside of, if you went like outside of Sedalia towards Deckers, there's a place called Rampart Range. They got camping there.
0: I've heard of it. Yeah, I've heard of it.
1: You could go camping. Anyway.
0: Do they have a swimming pool?
1: No, they do not.
0: Well, that disqualifies them.
1: They have hikes. You can hike up to that devil's head.
0: Yeah, we like pools.
1: Anyway, and so it was so long. That thing is much longer than a deer.
0: No kidding.
1: He was long.
0: I didn't realize they were that big.
1: He was big.
0: I mean, I guess I'm thinking

0: of a bobcat.
1: Oh,
0: that's
1: yeah, they're little. Yeah.
0: Yeah, okay.
1: Yeah. But, I mean, he wasn't very tall, but he's like a lynx. He's a hawk.
0: Oh, yeah.
1: And then
0: they're fast, too, aren't they?
1: It was weird. Well, he wasn't that fast. He just stared at us like kind of like a deer. But instead of going across like deer usually do, he went back to the woods.
0: No kidding.
1: It was weird.
0: All I saw over the weekend was coyotes.
1: Oh, you did?
0: And they're nowhere near the size of that. Okay?
1: Oh, no.
0: So,
1: yeah. This was...
0: Now, we were out at the golf course. I was telling Carson just a few minutes ago. We were at the golf course yesterday. I played at Highlands Ranch. And, man, there are coyotes everywhere.
1: Really?
0: Yeah, we saw probably 8 to 10.
1: That's a little... 8 to 10?
0: Yeah.
1: Coyotes?
0: Yeah.
1: And
0: one had like 3 pups with it. They were everywhere. Really? And one of the guys told me that there's a den, I guess, back in that golf course somewhere. There's a coyote den back
1: there. I've played there, but I've never seen a coyote. Usually they're really skittish and they're scared of you.
0: Oh, he walked right over the green.
1: I wonder if
0: it's like he was playing with us. One of them did.
1: That's weird.
0: But yeah, I saw him. And then I saw one on the way to work this morning.
1: Huh.
0: Yeah, they were everywhere.
1: There's something weird going on with the animals. I'm going to tell you. It's crazy.
0: We mentioned that a few minutes ago. There were 4 bear attacks in the past week.
1: Yeah.
0: 4.
1: So I don't know if they're all thirsty and they have, they're foraging because it's so dry that their food supply is dried up. I don't know.
0: Somebody was saying that had something to do with the wildfires too.
1: Oh,
0: then it drives them out of their habitat and you've got more concentrated in areas that they normally aren't there.
1: Weird.
0: So I don't know what's going on.
1: And I have a squirrel under my house that scratched all night long. And it wasn't a mouse. It was a squirrel because I saw him because he got in my Jeep.
0: Oh, that little varmint.
1: I think he has rabies because he's acting weird. And he got in my Jeep.
0: Was he acting crazy?
1: No, he was just like...
0: That's kind of crazy.
1: But he was just laying down, like staring at us.
0: Did you saw him?
1: Yeah, that's yeah. Because he got my Jeep. Yeah, yeah.
0: He was all rabies. Oh, man. What a wildlife weekend you had.
1: It was crazy.
0: Wow. Yeah. Did you guys get a lot of rain?
1: Oh, my God. We got so much rain.
0: Pounded, didn't
1: it? But it was sideways rain. Yeah. It was weird. It didn't even... It ran. Everything ran off. There were rock slides and mud slides, and it was nuts.
0: This was at the cabin, right?
1: It was so fun. Yeah, and we almost died because of lightning.
0: Yeah, certain areas of town got really hammered over the weekend.
1: So you would have been proud of me because everybody was sitting on the porch, right? Because my porch is covered. And the storm came in, the lightning and the thunder, and I got everybody blankets and everything because it got cold. So we're all sitting out there, and I braved the lightning and the thunder. And one guy, this guy from Vegas, he goes, "Shouldn't we go inside?" And I was like, "Oh, that wasn't me."
0: Yeah, yeah. He's scared. Look at him. He's scared, not me.
1: I know, right? Yeah. Oh, God. So it was crazy. It was fun.
0: Sounds like a fun weekend.
1: Except for poor Tina. She couldn't make it out there because the road got washed away. Like, so Kelly got there, and then it was fine. And then I guess Tina missed it by 20 minutes, and they closed the road.
0: Oh.
1: Yeah, she was really bummed. So anyway,
0: yeah,
1: and you can see where all the slides were when I drove back yesterday.
0: Yeah, that rain came so fast too, and you got so much rain, and you get all these slides and rock slides and all kinds of things that happen. But we need the rain, but we don't need the flooding, you know.
1: Did you say because I was off the grid? Highlands Ranch got it.
0: Highlands Ranch got hammered over the weekend.
1: Did it really? Wow.
0: Yeah, like I said, I was at the golf course yesterday, and there were water, big puddles everywhere. From all the rain they got. And again, I'm, maybe 4 miles away, and I got nothing. It was crazy.
1: That is weird.
0: Just a crazy weekend.
1: It was fun. We had a blast. I said that Idaho Springs, they were in Idaho Springs, they had a bear in their backyard.
0: They're everywhere, aren't
1: they? Oh, my God.
0: It's crazy.
1: Yeah, it's crazy.
0: They're getting all wacky. The wildlife, they're not scared anymore.
1: And then in the meantime, so I, it's funny because I can see how long out we all posted on Facebook or whatever. So I posted 7 hours ago, so I have not obviously had 8 hours of sleep. And then I saw yours, Carson, you posted 5 hours ago.
2: Yeah, I thought it was... The concert starts at 6 o'clock, right? Doors were at 5, right?
1: Yeah.
2: I was like, oh, this is going to be a nice, easy concert, only 2 acts. No, we had a DJ, a rock DJ. I don't know how
1: DJ?
2: You really. Yeah, how
1: Madonna
2: you remix
1: Madonna did
2: rock.
1: That too.
2: It's weird.
1: Yeah. Anyway.
2: So that happened. And then there was a group that literally played behind like a see-through video screen. Didn't even see their face. They played 3 songs and that was it. Just a waste of time. just like...
1: Wait, they did what now? What is it?
2: They played in like in right behind...
1: Like behind like a curtain?
2: Yeah.
1: A see-through curtain?
2: They, yeah. And like we didn't even see their faces or anything.
0: Shower curtain.
1: Yeah, it was it's weird.
2: I was like, this is the shower wackiest concert band. Ever.
0: Yeah.
1: And then finally Good Charlotte?
2: Good Charlotte and then Avenged Sevenfold. And I left midway through Avenged. It would have been way later than that.
1: Oh my God. Yeah. Well, your voice sounds like you sang to Good Charlotte.
2: Oh yeah. I rocked. All the songs were bangers. We were all like, we're going to lose our voice tomorrow.
1: You remembered high school?
2: Oh my gosh. Took me right back, baby.
0: Little throwback.
1: That's awesome. Oh yeah. My God. Yeah.
0: I was dogging him just a few minutes ago. He's been to a concert, I think, night for the past 2 weeks. Every night.
1: Good for you.
0: Whatever
1: you
0: know shows in town, he goes.
2: You got it. You got
1: life
2: it.
1: Is short.
2: That's
1: live
2: right.
1: It, baby.
2: YOLO.
0: It is short. All right. Quick break here. BJ Jamie Morning Show, 7:50. Jonas Brothers tickets coming up this morning, 7:50.
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6: Just a few roadwork projects wrapping up this morning. Everything in Ken Carroll is a wrap. All lanes open. This was a westbound closure overnight. So you're getting through there fine. No problems on that C-470 drive. Also in Lone Tree, we had a separate project zone westbound just west of I-25. All lanes have been reopened there. Looks pretty good between Denver and Aurora. No major activity on the 70 corridor. Northbound Quebec has been a project zone north of 70. A couple of lanes have been blocked for some road work there. I am Michael Magali with Denver Traffic.
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0: 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Grab a hold of something. It's going to be a wild ride through Jamie's stream of consciousness.
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4: Alrighty, man. I was driving this morning. And we played the Pink Pony Club.
5: We played that, yes.
4: And I thought to myself, it's a little early and it's a whole lot of Monday to be playing that.
5: Yeah.
4: I don't know why. It just threw me off. Yeah. You know, like, because Monday's a mood.
5: Well, I like stripper music. And Monday's a good day for
4: Monday's
5: stripper music.
4: Great day.
5: That's the way you kick off the week, man.
4: Now, you said that Denver schools are in today?
5: Yeah,
4: is
5: Denver
4: right?
5: schools
4: is
5: back today. 89,000 students are going back to school this morning,
4: nice.
5: And it's the last district to start, too. So everybody's back to school.
4: Because I think they start so late, right, because of the heat?
5: I don't
4: because
5: know.
4: Because a lot of them don't have air conditioning?
5: I think you're right about that.
4: I think so,
5: but the heat's not going away, so
4: yeah,
5: they're going to suffer.
4: This is a weird story that Carson just told me. Now, listen, it's Carson, so I don't know how much.
5: Yeah, really.
4: All right, so remember Chris Hansen from that show? Oh, my gosh, what's it called?
5: Catch a Predator?
4: Yeah. And I'm Chris Hansen, and Catch a Predator. Well, I guess there's a whole movie about it, about him, and he has nothing to do with it. They didn't consult him, according to Carson. They didn't consult him. They didn't pay him a fee. They didn't do anything. Is this the trailer, number two?
6: Yeah, number two is the trailer.
4: Okay, here it is.
7: Come on in.
8: Are you sure your parents aren't home?
7: I'm sure.
9: Big night planned.
8: Well, who are you?
9: She have a seat right there. I'm Chris Hansen with Dateline NBC, and we're doing a story on adults who try to meet teens online. You see how this looks, right?
10: On the ground! On the ground!
9: I don't really like your show, but America loves it.
11: So I need to know if you to catch a predator. 9 p.m. prime time.
9: Predator has never earned the recognition it deserves.
11: Get out of here!
9: I want something that matters. No more bottom feeders. I want a whale. What would have happened if I wasn't here?
4: It's so crazy. It had nothing to do with it. In fact, huge star Robert Pattinson is playing him, but it just, he had nothing to do with it.
5: I'm confused.
4: It's all about him.
6: It's crazy.
5: But to Catch a Predator, he was on the show.
4: Well, yeah,
5: this is a different show?
4: This is a movie.
5: A movie.
4: Yeah.
5: Oh, okay. All right. I was confused there.
4: Anyway, let's see here. Here is Chris talking about how he went to the premiere, and they wanted him to sign an NDA. Here it is, number one.
12: You haven't seen it yet?
13: I was supposed to see it at 10 o'clock this morning at 824 offices. The lawyers at 824 wanted me to sign away my rights to my name, image, and, you know, brand, essentially, as well as any potential legal rights. I couldn't sign that, so they didn't show me the film. I went all the way over there. Well, you and I are going to have to go to the theater and sit together when it comes out, I guess. But who's going to sign something like that?
12: They made you sign away everything just to see it?
13: I wouldn't sign it just to see it. I'm just a working reporter, and I'm not learned in the sophisticated ways of Hollywood, right? I've been an investigative reporter for four

0: decade. Right. So I knew this was going on. I get a call today saying, well, you know, everybody's concerned. They want you to be happy with the film. Well, then why didn't you tell me about it when you started shooting the film?
1: That is so crazy, isn't it?
2: Didn't he get in trouble for something?
1: No.
2: Chris Hansen?
1: No.
2: Wasn't he arrested at one time for something?
1: I don't think so. Was he?
2: Yeah, and then they pulled that show, and maybe that's got something to do. There was something that happened in his past.
3: Yeah, he was arrested in January of 2019 in Connecticut.
2: Wasn't it like assault or something? Domestic violence or something?
1: No.
2: I don't know. He got in trouble.
1: He wrote a bad check.
3: Yeah.
2: Oh, okay, that's

0: All right, Bunny, I feel like you guys, this is making me crazy. And you know those people that get a divorce and then go over the top about how happy they are?
1: Yeah.
0: I feel like she's doing that a lot. Bunny saying she's loving life. This is 3 months after her split from Jelly Roll, that she's never going to do it again. She says they should have never let me back out in the streets because I love it here. I'm never going back. I've got my smile back. I'm having the best time of my life. She says that she has a New York Times bestseller. She has a movie in the works. She just did a deal with our company, Odyssey, and that she just got accepted to Arizona State University to take classes on women's hormones. She was married to Jelly Roll for 10 years, and here's what she said. This breakup has been a blessing, and I'm just thriving.
1: Let me translate that. She's miserable.
0: Right?
1: She is miserable right now.
0: I mean, when you go and you buy, I think she bought either a Bentley or Rolls Royce. I think it was a Phantom. I don't know. She bought a Rolls Royce. When you buy a car for like $500,000, that says to me something's not
1: right.
0: Yes. You know?
1: Yes. You're replacing something.
0: Yeah. Like there's something empty for sure. I don't know. It was really bizarre. And here's what she says about her DMs. Number three.
2: We always joke on the show about people sliding into everybody's DMs. I can't even imagine. Are you feeling that now?
3: It is a freaking smorgasbord. It's a boy buffet. But you know what? Buffet. I have a lot of women in my DMs too.
2: Really?
3: Yes.
2: Well, that want to date you?
3: Oh, yes. I'm like, okay, this is amazing.
1: Well.
0: She's on the Today Show talking about her DMs. I don't know. So, I mean, maybe she is living her best life. Who am I to say? It's just when they go over the top saying how great it is to be, divorced.
1: And he's been quiet lately.
0: He has.
1: Yeah, Jelly Roll. Yeah. We haven't heard from him. We heard from him in that first week or so with the breakup.
0: Yeah.
1: But since then, he's kind of, didn't he say that he was going to take a break?
0: Yeah,
1: remember, he said he was going to take like a 2 or 3 year break, and we said that's a big mistake. Maybe he's on that break.
0: I don't know.
1: I wonder if anybody's sliding into his DMs.
0: Probably, I'm sure. He's a rock star.
1: Yeah.
0: Star Trek, turning 60. Wow. And Captain Kirk himself is helping celebrate. William Shatner is now 95 years old and is co-executive producing. See, like, this is what you do. You bring the guy into it. Co-executive producing the 60-year mission, how Star Trek changed television in the world. It's a new documentary, and it's going to hit theaters October 9th.
1: That guy is the best-looking 95-year-old on the planet. Still working.
0: Oh, speaking of which, you're giving everybody a lot of anxiety that you won't pick up your power washer.
1: Why?
0: Because they want you to come get it. Because
1: I didn't know it was ready.
0: I guess Billy did it kind of quick, and now it's been there for like a month.
1: It's been there like 3 weeks for sure. Oh, I had no idea.
0: Yeah, so you need to go get it.
1: All right.
0: I was, even this guy, Randy, he's a old cowboy over there at Bud's. He's like, hey, will you tell that BJ, your partner or whatever, he really needs to get this same thing. And I said, I'm so sorry, I don't have room. I don't have room in my Jeep. It has coolers and everything. And he's like, well, it's big. He needs to come get it.
1: Yeah, it's a monster.
0: I go, well, what the hell is
1: I had no idea it was done. I'll go get it.
0: All right, anyway, there you go. Double trash.
1: All right, BJ, Jamie Morning Show again. Jonas Brothers tickets coming up this morning. We'll do it at 7:50.
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0: Carlos 105 Diet, BJ Jamie Morning Show. I'm a sucker for the Joe Bros.
1: And I am. I know we have them to give away. I'm just now getting some of the texts because I was on satellite.
0: Yeah.
1: So my friend, she was supposed to come out to the cab, but she took her mother-in-law to Toto.
0: Toto, the concert?
1: Yeah.
0: The group Toto?
1: And I'm just now getting some of these messages. So she goes, so this was Saturday night, 8 o'clock. She goes, this might be the worst blank I've ever sat through, like ever in my life. And then yesterday she wrote, it was just awful.
0: They got one song that was really big, that Africa song.
1: Yeah,
0: I can't stand that song. I swear. I don't know what it is about that song, but it rubs me the wrong way
1: for some reason. Oh, my God. She's very passionate about how awful it was. Yeah, but I mean, it was sweet that she took her mother-in-law, right? I mean, her mother-in-law wanted to see it.
0: Toto?
1: To Toto.
0: I didn't even know Toto's still around.
1: I didn't know they toured, for sure.
0: Well, I wonder where they played.
1: I don't know. Were they at a pavilion?
0: State fair?
1: Yeah, maybe. You might be right.
0: A carnival
1: maybe
0: somewhere?
1: Maybe Pueblo. I don't know.
0: Oh, my God. Did you ever get your tags renewed?
1: Well, here's the deal. I got my admissions test from the lady that smokes.
0: Yeah.
1: I love her.
0: I remember that. Yeah. You sent me the picture outside.
1: I'm going to go today because they're 2 months expired, so I have to go to King's.
0: There's a lady at the admissions place.
1: Ballerina? Wait, they played Ballerina.
0: Who, Toto did?
1: What?
0: Toto played Ballerina. What the hell? Maybe you and I should tour. I mean, if they could draw a crowd.
1: Ballerina? I thought they were at Loveland Pavilions.
0: I thought maybe the Jefferson County Fair or something like that.
1: Anyway, you know? I interrupted.
0: Back to the DMV thing. Yeah. There's a lady at the admissions thing, and we've talked about this before. She smokes like a chimney.
1: Oh, my God.
0: Now, this is a clean air place, right? They check your vehicle, make sure that you're not putting pollutants into the air. This lady's on a smoke break every time you go there.
1: Every single time.
0: Jamie sent me a picture of her lighting up.
1: By the way. Another side note, because I've done two of them now, but there was a guy that was at the cabin and he was smoking. He's a smoker, which makes me nervous because it's dry, but it rained.
0: Very
1: it was
0: dry.
1: Fine. Yeah. Right. I found four butts on the ground yesterday.
0: You just threw them down?
1: You just threw them down. Who does that to somebody's house?
0: Yeah, that's not cool.
1: I was like four, because I was like, where are these little butts coming from? And I was like, oh, it's that guy.
0: That doesn't go away.
1: No, and I had to pick them up. It's,
0: yeah,
1: it's like throwing
0: forever.
1: Trash, right?
0: Yeah, it's trash.
1: It is trash.
0: That's exactly what.
1: Oh,
0: remember just last week or the week before, where the city of Denver was going to sue the cigarette companies because of cigarette butts? I don't think that's going to fly, but...
1: I don't either, but I just thought it was really
0: weird.
1: I would never do that to somebody's house.
0: Yeah.
1: You know, just like...
0: That's kind of rude.
1: Like spitting out my chewing gum.
0: Yeah.
1: You know, and just leaving it there.
0: Yeah, or me putting it underneath your kitchen table. Right?
1: Yeah, exactly.
0: All right, the DMV thing. They're doing a crackdown. Reason I ask, we'll play it when we come back, okay?
1: Okay, all right.
0: Big old crackdown. They announced it. It goes into effect today. If you have expired tags, look out.
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4: Good morning. Looks like we have a fender bender on westbound 76 just past 88. Looks like they're going to make it to the right shoulder, but traffic is pretty backed up here from Highway 85. Past 88, though, still a good drive on 76 as you're heading toward Arvada. Not much of a delay on South 25 yet, coming out of North Glen and Thornton. Downtown getting just a little bit sluggish between 70 and Colfax. But so far, so good both sides, 25 through the tech center. No jams on 225 and C470 and E470 both looking good. I'm Claire Beverly with Denver Traffic.
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0: kiddos, Jamie, with their backpacks on their way to school this morning.
1: So exciting, the first day. I love the first day of school.
0: Yeah, Denver Public Schools back in session. A lot of schools already back, but Denver Public goes back today. Off they go, the little ones.
1: You know, when we were at the river over the weekend, we had some really deep conversations, you know, about first days of school and all that. And one of the really, really deep conversations we had was one of the people said, let me throw this over here.
0: Yeah, throw it over there.
1: There we go.
0: Wow, see you later, phone. See you later.
1: One of the things that somebody said while we were just waiting out the storm was, man, this just makes me as happy as a clam. And then somebody said, how does that expression come to play? Like happy, and so I went like this.
0: You can't see what she's doing, but she's doing a happy face of a clam right now.
1: I was like, it came from this, you guys. And they're all staring at me, right?
0: Yeah.
1: I go, you guys, happy as a clam is like this. And they're like, nobody got me at all. Like, BJ, it was like, I'm not funny at all, right?
0: Right.
1: And so I was just showing them how a clam smiles, right? It just...
0: Yeah, it's got that look on.

0: But it's well, I don't guess it's a face.
1: But it's just the,
0: on
1: the
0: its shell.
1: It's just, if you put two eyes, it would be smiling, right?
0: I never looked at it that way, but you're exactly right.
1: But that is right, right? Yeah. And they didn't believe me, but that is how it came to play, correct?
0: Yeah, I don't know.
1: Happy as a clam?
0: I have no idea. I have no idea. You're asking the wrong person. I don't know. I'm not an expert on this.
1: They didn't believe me, and you don't either.
0: You know, that could be it. I don't know. Will you stop with that face? Listen, there's a podcast out there that takes these sayings and explains them all.
1: Okay.
0: I mean, there's a list of like 150, and this guy does a podcast where he explains all the sayings.
1: Well, will he explain this?
0: I'd have to look into it. Happy as a clam.
1: Because the storm was fantastic, and we're at the river, and you know, it's thunder, lightning, and the river sound. It was just great. And then this guy's like, "I'm happy as a clam," and then that happened. And I will tell you that wine was involved.
0: Yeah. Oh, you can tell. All right. Your tags. Let me ask you about your tags quick here. So tags. You went down, you got the emissions, but you never followed up on it. Is that right?
1: No, because I forgot. You know, I was so proud of myself for accomplishing getting the emissions done.
0: Yeah.
1: That no, I didn't. But I just looked it up. And as long as they're not 13 months outside of the window of expiration, you can renew them at a King Soopers kiosk.
0: Well, the announcement was that starting today, the law enforcement are going to be on the lookout for people with expired tags. They are increasing their patrols, and they're going to hit you with a fine. Although, and I'll play you this audio.
1: Some people don't even have tags at all.
0: At all.
1: It's so weird.
0: It is amazing how many people are running around with expired tags.
1: Yeah.
0: And you see it a lot with these temporary tags.
1: Oh, I agree with
0: that. That's the ones you really see. All right, here's part of the report.
2: Driving, you see temporary tags, paper plates that expired 3, 4, 5 years ago. Well, now those drivers might be looking over their shoulder to some flashing lights. If you're caught, you could face a fine of $95 in the city of Denver. City of Aurora also getting in on the enforcement. A fine over there will cost you anywhere from $15 to $75. Anything more than 60 days will be a $95.50 charge.
0: That's cheap. $75 and you went 3 years without buying tags?
1: Well, and for some people, buying the tags is more than $75.
0: I went and got my tags this past week. You know, I went over to the DMV. By the way, that lady was very rude to me. But I went over to the DMV.
1: Which one?
0: The lady where you check in. They do not like you just doing a walk-in.
1: Why not?
0: They want you to have a scheduled appointment.
1: Then why do they have a ticket puller thing?
0: They don't at mine.
1: Oh, they don't?
0: They don't.
1: Oh,
0: no, they have a lady, an old bitty lady, who sits there at the front desk, and she just looks you up and down going, "Do you have an appointment?" I said, "No, I'm a walk-in." She goes, "Well, you'll have to take your chances, won't you?"
1: Oh, well, then how do you know when you're up if you don't have a number?
0: Well, she gives you a number. She writes
1: She's
0: it down.
1: She's the gatekeeper?
0: She wrote it down on a piece of paper. It's not even one of those pull-tab things.
1: That's so
0: she
1: funny.
0: Wrote it down on a piece of paper. My number was 533. They were at 532 when I walked in on the board.
1: Yeah.
0: So I'm thinking, okay, this is a piece of cake. Well, then after that, boom, boom, boom, all these people started walking in, and they all got in front of me. Because they had appointments.
1: Yeah. Well, it is pretty easy.
0: So I just have to sit there and wait my time. And but she was a little bit rude to me.
1: Yeah.
0: But if you go in there, my tags were $175.
1: That's what I'm saying. The fine's cheaper.
0: Go 3 years and don't buy tags and just pay $75 whenever they do this enforcement thing.
1: I wonder if you have to pay back taxes on them.
0: Probably. Catch up.
1: Yeah, I bet you do.
0: How did they know you drove during that period? That vehicle.
1: Well, you owned it. It's not about driving it.
3: Yeah.
0: I didn't use the roads. I'll just go in and lie to them.
1: It's not about that. It's about owning the car.
0: Well, they're cracking down.
1: Yeah.
0: They're cracking down.
1: I mean, I think people will survive on that one. You want something that, like, sticks it to you. You know what I mean?
0: Yeah.
1: Especially the people with no tags.
0: Look, if you're a car out there and you got a temporary tag and that thing's been expired for, let's say, 12 months or 10 months or whatever, your fine should be more than $75.
1: Right? That's kind of crazy.
0: Right?
1: Yeah.
0: They said Aurora is anywhere from $15 to $75. $15?
1: Wow.
0: It's not even worth pulling the car over.
1: Son of a gun.
0: Son of a gun. Did you see those videos?
1: Let me show you my clam.
0: Of those robot games? in China this weekend.
1: I just glanced at them. Yeah.
0: They had what was called the Robot Games in China this weekend. And they were doing track and field, boxing, soccer, all kinds of sports.
1: They're pretty amazing.
0: All
1: I mean,
0: robots.
1: Aren't those amazing?
0: Well, certain ones.
1: Oh, okay.
0: The runners were good because they broke a lot of records, okay, as far as speed goes, outdoing humans, right? But when you watch the soccer and the boxing videos, not so much.
1: What happened with them?
0: Well, they're not facing the right way.
1: Oh, that's bad.
0: They're boxing air.
1: Oops.
0: So I don't know how you pick a winner in that one.
1: Yeah.
0: These videos are everywhere this morning, by the way.
1: I mean, these robots are insane. We already know in San Francisco they can come and clean your house.
0: I'd like to have one.
1: Right?
0: I worked all day Saturday cleaning the house.
1: Did you?
0: I needed a robot big time.
1: Yeah, they come and do all that. But I don't get it because they don't have actual, what do you call it, when you have fingers? Anyway, so I don't know how they...
0: The hands?
1: They just have like grippy. They have grippy, but they don't have index.
0: How do they fold clothes with
1: that's
0: that?
1: What I mean.
0: Because they said they could grippies. Do laundry.
1: Yeah. And like, I don't know if I'd trust it with my fine china.
0: Yeah.
1: I don't have fine china.
0: Yeah. I mean, loading the dishwasher.
1: Does anybody have fine china?
0: They'd break every plate they put in the dishwasher,
1: I know,
0: right?
1: I think they just squeeze. They don't have individual digits, right?
0: They had one video of the games over the weekend. This robot was going to do what's called the long jump.
1: Uh-huh.
0: You know what I'm talking about?
1: Yeah.
0: Where they get a running start and leap and see how far you can jump. He jumped the wrong direction.
1: Oh, no.
0: He jumped sideways.
1: Am I watching? Did they actually do like where they brought him in like teams?
3: Yeah, like they did competed. Like a march and everything.
1: Dude,
3: yeah.
1: Like the Olympics. That's creepy.
0: Yeah, so they had different robot companies bring their robots to compete in these games.
1: So it looks like armies of robots.
3: Yeah.
0: The 400 meter in one of the track and field events that they did over the weekend, these robots shattered the human records. They beat it by, I don't know, like 10 seconds or something like that.
1: Like Usain Bolt or whatever.
0: Oh, yeah. They destroyed the records with these robots.
3: They had break dancing.
1: Oh, I bet they're better than that Australian girl.
0: Hey, there's a lot of events where they look like they were breakdancing because they kept falling.
1: That's crazy and scary.
0: These videos are wild.
1: I saw this morning, that MIT, and I don't know if it's true or not, it's on the internet. MIT did a thing with AI where they made a math problem that's not solvable or whatever. And it says that AI will patronize you and like make you crazy because everything that you do is like correct. Like it brainwashes you to make you think you're better than you are. It's the weirdest thing. It gets into your soul and it makes you think like I'm super smart because AI told me I'm super smart because they kept trying to get this answer right and it kept patronizing them like you're getting closer, you're doing a great job. And they're like, no, we're not even close.
0: Yeah, it'd take a lot to convince me.
1: I
0: don't feel like I'm that way.
1: It's a pat for you. AI like tells you you're great.
0: Some people need that, I guess.
1: I guess,
0: right?
1: So. It's kind of
0: bring it on.
1: Mental. It's really weird.
0: The AI stuff is crazy anyway.
1: It is
0: crazy. But there's a lot of stuff. What's causing so much stuff be misinformation? AI has a lot of misinformation in it, too. I saw an article over the weekend where they were talking about how, I forgot what it was, like 10% of some of the info.
1: But I'm brainwashed to tell you that's not probably true.
0: I don't know.
1: I think AI is fantastic.
0: I guess so, for you. But yeah, some of the stuff that's in there, and I don't know how you clear that up.
1: Yeah, I don't know.
0: It's pretty wild, but it is pretty fascinating stuff. If you get a chance, go to the internet, look up these robot games. You will laugh your butt off. These things are hysterical.
1: Well, it looks all fake, doesn't it? I mean, I can't believe that my eyeballs are seeing like teams of robots walking in like soldiers.
0: Did you ever think that you would live to see the day where these things are racing on a track?
1: That's crazy.
0: I mean, they're racing at top speed.
1: That is nuts, isn't it?
0: Legs, arms, the whole movement, man. It's wild looking. All right, BJ, Jamie, Morning Show, Jonas Brothers tickets coming up at 7:50 for your chance to win. Stand by.
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0: You know, I was mentioning that rudeness when I went over to the DMV.
1: Yeah.
0: There's a poll that one of the TV stations put up this morning, and it's about, how did they do it? The biggest ick when it comes to being out on a date with a man. What women would say is the biggest ick.
1: Socks and flops?
0: Socks and flops. Not on the list, JB.
1: It should
0: but
1: be.
0: Number one was that the guy pays too much attention to his phone.
1: Oh, okay?
0: That
1: yeah,
0: was number one.
1: That makes sense.
0: But here's the second one, and this surprises me, and I was going to run this by you just to see if you've experienced this. Number two on the list at 28%, biggest ick, was that the guy is rude to the wait staff.
1: Oh, I wouldn't tolerate that.
0: I wouldn't either.
1: Yeah.
0: But is that a thing?
1: Well, I would never date anybody that would be rude to the wait staff.
0: Well, that's what they're saying with this poll, obviously, that yeah. that's one of the things that is a huge turnoff with a guy.
1: Even if I've dated the biggest D in the planet, they're still nice to the wait staff.
0: Yeah, I don't think, I never thought that was like a major issue
1: yeah,
0: with never. Guys.
1: Not for me.
0: Not for you. So you've never seen that before?
1: I've never seen anybody be rude to the wait staff.
0: I've
1: awful.
0: Seen people do
1: that
0: it.
1: That would be really uncomfortable.
0: I've seen people do it, but I'm not on a date, you know, per se. But I've seen people that are rude that yeah. every time. They can't go anywhere without starting an argument of some type.
1: One of my girlfriends used to be married to the biggest complainer on the planet. We couldn't even go out with him anymore. Like if double dates or that's, whatever.
0: Yeah, you're exactly.
1: I mean, he'd be like.
0: You're what they're talking
1: like,
0: about here.
1: He and all of us are like, what is wrong with you? And I'm like, they're just going to spit in our food. Because, I mean, you sent that pork chop back twice now.
0: Hey, yes, they're going to retaliate more than likely. God. Okay, yeah. So you don't want that, all right? Second of all, just being rude to the wait staff, it's like you're looking for an excuse just to start a fight or something.
1: So we were waiting for our table, and we were, here's an example of how pathetic this guy is. So we were at the bar and we're waiting for a table because then somebody in the back is chopping up onions, right? They're just chopping up, and you can see the guy chopping up onions.

0: And then I'm here, my boyfriend at the time's there, and whatever, I won't say their names. And he goes, could you tell him to stop chopping? It's getting on my nerves.
1: Really? Telling him to stop
0: chopping?
1: That's his job.
0: At a restaurant.
1: You chop, chop, chop in a kitchen.
0: Is that? And so my boyfriend and I, we're both like, okay, this is we're done. Like, we can't, no. We cannot go out with these people ever again.
1: It's embarrassing.
0: It's so embarrassing.
1: It's sad.
0: Yeah. We didn't. We never went out with them again. It was like.
1: I just saw that report this morning, and I never dreamed that would be the number two thing on the
0: list.
1: What's
0: number three?
1: I didn't write it down.
0: Oh,
1: I just wrote down the phone because the thing that caught my attention was being rude to the waitstaff.
0: Gotcha.
1: And I thought, that's a thing that people really have that as a problem.
0: Stop chopping.
1: That's bizarre.
0: So weird. Never saw him again.
1: That's somebody. That's somebody that's always miserable.
0: Oh,
1: right?
0: Oh my God.
1: It's gotta be.
0: Well, for sure. But
1: yeah.
0: It does remind me of like, and sorry to offend, you know, your grandparents, but it does remind me of like some grumpy old man, you know. And
1: yeah.
0: And this guy wasn't old, but it's just like your dad must be a D. You know,
1: yeah.
0: Because obviously somewhere in life he got this like entitlement. So I bet his dad is just a.
1: I don't know.
0: Yeah,
1: I don't know. I just was surprised to see that on the list
0: God,
1: at all.
0: That's so funny.
1: Honestly, did you see the story of this Nashville hospital?
0: Yeah,
1: paralyzing those people.
0: That is insanity.
1: I'm going to play it for you here. The news story.
0: It's terrifying.
1: Here. How does this happen? And it's more than one person, right?
0: I believe it's
2: two.
3: Four.
0: Four?
1: Yeah, I think it is.
0: Oh, my God.
1: They have a drug mix-up. People go in for a procedure in this Nashville hospital, and they have had a drug screen. Now, if it happened once, maybe you could explain that away, but not really. But four times? Here it is.
4: People expecting routine surgeries at this Tennessee hospital are now facing a medical nightmare. A drug mix-up at Ascension St. Thomas Midtown Hospital in Nashville reportedly left two patients paralyzed and at least one other on a ventilator after officials say they were given the wrong medication prior to surgery. Now, those four patients were reportedly given potassium instead of an anesthetic. The family of one of those patients told our CBS affiliate in Nashville the mix-up happened inside the hospital's pharmacy.
1: Wow. These people are going to own that hospital.
0: So they were supposed to get like a painkiller?
1: Anesthesia, I guess,
0: so
1: for some procedure they were getting. They were getting anesthesia.
0: So did they not go under?
1: I don't know.
0: So, were they being operated on while they're awake?
1: They probably had the procedure. Well, they were given potassium.
0: But and potassium doesn't put you to sleep, does it?
1: No, but it paralyzes you, I guess.
0: Oh, my God.
1: I don't know what happened, Jamie. They said that they just got the medicines mixed up. And that now, according to what Carson just said, I didn't realize there was four. I knew there was two and then the one that they're talking about on a ventilator. But what a mistake.
0: I know. That is crazy.
1: And again, if it's only one, you could kind of see it. Like, okay, crap happens, you know, but four?
0: Yeah, that's... Oh my God, that's a problem, BJ.
1: Yeah, they're gonna own that hospital. Can you imagine the lawsuits there?
0: You know what's well, I don't know these lawsuits now. Did you guys see? And nothing against, you know, I love Jeffco and I love Douglas County. I love the sheriff's departments in both places. So please don't arrest me. But
1: arrest me.
0: But did you see that the canine that jumped the fence?
1: I did.
0: And that they're not liable.
1: Yeah.
0: Jefferson County's not liable for that dog that attacked that little girl.
1: Yeah.
0: How could
1: they not be liable?
0: Because there's a clause that they're not.
1: I don't know how you defend that in court, though. I know that there's a clause. I'm not arguing that.
0: Because if it's working.
1: Yeah.
0: And so they said, how is that dog working when you live in a different district, right? It's a Jeffco canine. And you live, I think that guy lives in like Douglas County. And they said, well, how is it working? And they said, well, I had to clean up its pee. And that's part of the work. He said he just peed on the carpet or whatever, so he's cleaning it up or whatever, and that's when he got out. And so it's still a working dog because he had to work. I don't know.
1: I don't get how you can't sue, though.
0: And I'm not blaming, you know, the owner because it happens. Accidents happen. I'm not saying that. But I think Jeffco as a county should be responsible.
1: You would think.
0: You know, the sheriff's department.
1: Please don't arrest me. You would think that you could contest that in some way at a court and get, you know, at least the medical bills or something paid for,
0: it's
1: you
0: like
1: know?
0: Their medical bills for that little girl, like three, or the dad. I think it's mostly the dad, right?
1: Because I think it was like $300,000.
0: And it's all out.
1: Jeez. You would think you would think the county would just step up and say, hey, we'll take care of this, you know?

0: Come on.
1: Put your ex to good use.
2: Hey, how you doing?
3: 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Alice 105.9.

0: Oh, what's the matter?
1: Well, it's already Monday. You know, Mondays are tough, but this is just a sad story.
0: Oh. Do we want to hear it?
1: I don't know.
0: All right. Go ahead and get it over with.
1: Stumble out of bed and pour myself a cup of ambition.
0: 9 to 5.
1: Yes.
0: Dolly.
1: Yeah.
0: Dead.
1: No.
2: Oh, man.
1: No.
0: I'm sorry.
1: No.
0: Sorry. Well,
1: no.
0: You said it was bad.
1: It
0: you
1: is
0: said
1: bad.
0: It was bad news.
1: It is bad. So what? She has a residency that she postponed in Vegas, but now she's saying that maybe it'll be an Avatar performance. Dolly Parton shared that she and her team are looking into a possible Avatar performance.
0: What? Did you say Avatar?
1: Avatar performance. You know, like a, you know how they do those, like, halo things, you know.
2: Like the holograms?
1: Yeah, that thing. Yeah. Not halo. Hologram thing.
0: Hologram, yeah.
1: Yeah, she...
0: But she's not dead yet.
2: Yeah,
0: you only do holograms with dead people.
1: Yeah. Well, she's...
0: Like Elvis?
1: She's had a bunch of health issues, and she said... And they say that she's only appeared virtually for several events this year.
0: She's not doing
1: She's not doing well at all.
0: No.
1: That's sad.
0: Catching up with her.
1: It says, what's catching up with her?
0: Just her age and everything, you know.
1: She's not
0: her
1: that
0: work
1: old.
0: Schedule.
1: She's not that old.
0: She's like 80.
1: But look at William Shatner at 95.
0: Yeah, but he's a different specimen. He's like an alien. You know, he's from outer space.
1: I know, but she's only 80. She looks...
0: She's 80.
1: Hey, how does she
0: downhill,
1: wear those
0: man.
1: High... No.
0: She's gone downhill.
1: No, she's not. How do you wear those high heels at 80?
0: That's what I'm talking about.
1: I mean,
0: she's worn it to the end, man. Now she's 80. It's all catching
1: up. It doesn't
0: up.
1: Mean the 80's
0: the high,
1: over with. It's Dolly freaking Parton.
0: The high heels.
1: Did you not see her as
0: the inflated
1: as a,
0: boobs.
1: But did you not see her as a... Oh, my God. Let me finish. As a Dallas Cowboy cheerleader, did you not see her?
0: When?
1: Like last year, I think it was. She looked phenomenal.
0: Yeah, a lot of that's fake, though.
1: No, it wasn't. She was right there with the cheerleaders.
0: Photoshop,
1: no,
0: all
1: she
0: kinds
1: was
0: of stuff.
1: With her stomach.
0: She's going downhill, guys.
1: Oh, my God.
0: Poor
1: no,
0: thing.
1: She's not. She looked, if you saw
0: you know,
1: her.
0: You know what I think part of it is, though?
1: What?
0: And I'm being honest here, okay? I think the death of her husband. Because that weighs on people.
1: Well, it was her rock.
0: Exactly. That's what I'm talking about. What was his name? Doogie or something?
1: Yeah, Doogie Howser. That's who she was married to.
0: No, his name was it
1: and
0: was
1: then
0: something
1: he turned
0: weird.
1: Gay.
0: Like Doogie. I don't know. Anyway, he died. And a lot of times when you're married to somebody for that many years.
1: His name was Hot Carl.
0: Carl. That's right, Carl. Where did I get Doogie? I don't know.
1: They were married for 60 years.
0: All right, I'll stop.
1: Yeah, it's
0: but
1: already,
0: that's really taken a lot out of her, I think. Losing Carl.
1: Somebody said it. Is BJ, am I the only one that BJ is driving nuts? No. No, you're not the only one. No.
0: What did I do?
1: Oh, my God. Everything.
0: What did I do?
1: You said you didn't have any sleep last night, and it
0: I
1: shows.
0: Didn't.
1: And it shows.
0: Yeah. I was up all night.
1: Oh, man. People are, oh, yeah, they're coming for you.
0: Why?
1: With Dolly. You don't mess with Dolly. She's like Betty White.
0: You said it was bad news. I thought maybe she died. Could be breaking news this morning.
1: It's not,
0: I didn't
1: it's
0: know.
1: It's just that she hasn't appeared in public. She just keeps, she appears only virtually. Go for him. Guys, go ahead. Attack him. 303-222-5423.
0: It's okay. It's Monday.
1: Go. Get
0: fine
1: him.
0: Fine with me.
1: Get him. God, BJ, do you really want her to die?
0: I didn't say I wanted her to die. I never said that.
2: I feel like you said it hoping that she...
1: Yeah.
0: No, I didn't hope anything.
1: I
0: don't know
1: it.
0: Where you got the hoping. I was guessing.
1: She died like
0: Jamie
1: that.
0: Said,
1: you went out like this. She died.
2: You got excited.
0: Jamie said that there's bad news.
1: And
0: then she started humming 9 to 5. 9 to 5. Dolly. Horrible
1: we were
0: news.
1: Here. Hey,
0: she died.
1: Hey, we were here. And what we heard was this. She died.
0: Well, you guys need to check your hearing.
1: What you should have said is, oh, no.
0: She's dead.
1: Yeah, something like that. And so, she died.
0: But she's not dead.
1: She's alive and kicking.
0: She's alive and well.
1: And last year, she was a Dallas Cowboy cheerleader, and she looked fantastic. She had a little star over her belly button.
0: Did she really?
1: Yep, sure did.
0: Bless her heart.
1: Yeah, bless her heart. Somebody said, God, I love BJ. You know what?
0: Hey,
1: that
0: thanks,
1: is not
0: buddy.
1: The text that we wanted.
0: Hey, I appreciate
1: that. That is not... I didn't ask for those texts.
0: Love BJ.
1: Wait, no,
0: I love that boy.
1: No.
0: I love that boy.
1: Stop texting him that you love
0: He's
1: him.
0: He's my favorite.
1: No.
0: BJ's my favorite.
1: God. Anyway, it's very sad about that.

0: Okay. Well,
1: maybe she'll be back.
0: Did I tell you where the term happy as a clam came from? Why don't we do it again?
1: No.
0: All right, Bunny was on the Today Show, which is just good for Bunny. You know, she has a New York Times bestseller. She is doing a movie that, I mean, I guess about her life, which is crazy, right? She also got into Arizona State University, where I guess she's going to study hormones or something. I don't know. And then there was something. Oh, yeah. Our company, Odyssey, they signed her to like her newest podcast. I bet she's making more than us.
1: Yeah.
0: Yeah.
1: Oh, she's buying all these expensive cars.
0: I know.
1: I feel like they're going to run out of money, but I guess not if she's making a boatload with that podcast.
0: Yeah, and she's getting a movie deal.
1: Yeah, movie deal.
0: Right?
1: She's on fire.
0: Anyway, I love BJ too. Shut up. These are not.
1: Thank you.
0: That's not what I asked for.
1: Thank you.
0: I said go for him. It's open season, but no. I didn't use it. BJ may paint it. You guys are just doing that to piss me off.
1: BJ's the best. Look how intelligent that guy is.
0: Does BJ's back hurt from carrying the show?
1: Well, now that you mentioned it.
0: Oh, my God. I'm going home.
1: I am a little sore today. You know, I thought it was golf. Yeah, I didn't realize it was carrying the show. But now that you've mentioned it, my back really didn't start hurting until about 15 minutes ago. So that's probably what it is.
0: Screw all you people. Man, I just wanted one day.
1: Don't take this the wrong way, Jamie, but you're heavy. Oh, man.
0: No, I'm not. I'm on semi-glutide.
1: You're heavy.
0: I'm on semi-glutide.
1: Oh, man. Oh, my back.
0: Oh, my God. You guys. I have to tell you, my friend took a picture of me. I'm in the river, and I'm like this.
1: Yeah.
0: I was like. That picture just says there's a reason why you're single. It is just hideous.
1: Yeah.
0: It is just bad. It's bad.
1: I know what you're talking about because every now and then, Frog, he's got his little iPhone, you know?
0: Yeah.
1: And it's limited. I mean, he can only call like Grammy and me and whatever. I mean, it's shut down basically, so it's not what you think. But he's got this phone, but he can't take pictures.

0: Jabba the Hutt. My chin's like this, belly out. I'll be like, you delete that now, son.
1: Did you see that mom? I love this. This mom, she took like that, like a cheerleading squad or whatever on vacation. Her daughter's like maybe Girl Scouts. I don't know who they were. Anyway, she took them on vacation and they all had those little disc cameras, right? And that's what she said. And she took all their phones. And they could only take pictures with that disc, and they had to go and process the film like old school. And she said their anxiety because they couldn't go and fix anything or delete anything.
0: Yeah.
1: They all got to see horrible pictures of each other at 12. Because even at 12, you know, like, hey, delete that.
0: Yeah.
1: You know, you're 12 years old and you know to delete.
0: Right.
1: Or to like fine tune them, you know. And she said to watch these kids with anxiety, they had to wait like 4 days to get it returned. Because Walgreens still does the old school.
0: They still do that?
1: Yeah.
0: I didn't know you could still drop off film.
1: It's expensive.
0: I didn't know that.
1: Yeah. It's so expensive.
0: Is it really?
1: Oh my God, it's a fortune.
0: I would guess it'll get a lot of, well, I don't know. And maybe.
1: So, and for them to wait for the pictures and for them then to get it in that little, you know, foldy packet.
0: Yeah.
1: And they couldn't delete them fast enough. She said they were throwing them away.
0: Wow.
2: I can't even imagine.
1: Because we get to fine-tune and select everything now,
2: that's
1: right?
2: Exactly right. Pick and choose what you want, what you like.
1: Let's see here. I love Jamie. BJ's a pain in the ass. All right, there you go. Download trash.
0: Carson, can we block that number? God, my back hurts. Carrying this show. Man, my back hurts. Coming up in 10 minutes, Jonas Brothers tickets.
1: Woo-hoo!
0: That's a pretty hot ticket, right?
1: It is, which I don't get, because when's the last time they had new music?
0: I don't know. Maybe they got something coming because the show's not till December.
1: Oh, okay. Maybe.
0: So maybe they've got something that's coming out in the next 4 or 5 weeks.
1: Yeah.
0: But usually it's the other way around. They release music first.
1: And
0: right?
1: The, yeah, exactly. And it's weird because the Billboard only shows the three of them and Rusty's not on there.
0: No. Yeah, I don't get it.
2: They always leave him out.
1: It's just the Mannings all over again.
0: It. Yeah.
1: It's so sad.
0: Jonas Brothers. We'll give away tickets in 10 minutes.
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0: 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Did you see that guy jump from space over the weekend?
1: I was off the grid.
0: Oh, you were off the grid?
1: Yeah, I don't have
0: There's a guy. Remember the guy that jumped from like 25,000 feet a few years back?
1: Oh, the Red Bull guy?
0: Yeah. Remember it was the biggest leap from space
1: yeah,
0: they
1: it
0: called
1: was
0: it?
1: Creepy.
0: Or, remember that?
1: Yeah.
0: A guy broke the record over the weekend. A Russian skydiver.
1: Oh.
0: He jumped from 40,000 feet past weekend.
1: That's very high.
0: I mean, he's out in space.
1: That's high. Jumping.
0: He's a nut job.
1: That is nuts.
0: That's when you see the video, this guy jumps and he travels at just unbelievable speeds before he opens the parachute. He's at 40,000 feet.
1: Those Red Bull videos give me anxiety.
0: Yeah, me too.
1: Oh, my God.
0: I don't get people
1: I
0: like
1: watched
0: that.
1: Some guy on a skateboard, and I thought his wheel was going to wobble off. He was doing this massive, like on a skateboard thing. I don't know. I don't get those guys
0: Carson, if you could post the video, this guy is like, it's crazy stuff. I don't know what gets into you to do that.
2: I'm not finding it.
0: Oh, you're not finding it?
2: No.
0: Go look on my ex. It's on there. The video's on there.
1: Oh.
0: All right, we'll get to Jonas Brothers tickets. We're going to give those away next, all right?
1: All right, let's
0: We have to
1: do
0: take
1: it.
0: A quick break here. We will give away Jonas Brothers when we come back. Hang on.
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7: Getting slow here now out of North Glen on southbound 25 from 120th over to about 84th. Your cobblestone car wash cleanest route. Federal might move better for you southbound until you get to I-70. Then as you're getting into downtown Denver, also really slow here from 70 over to Colfax. Into the tech center gets a little bit below speed from Downing to Colorado. Cleared up a crash on 225 southbound at 25. Lanes are open there, but it's slow from ILIF. If you're on North 225, that's sluggish today from ILIF up to Colfax. I'm Claire Beverly with Denver Traffic.
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8: What a man gotta do? 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

0: Holy moly, Reno, Nevada is on fire, J.B. White.
1: Yeah, I just said that to you.
0: Yeah. I know. That's crazy, isn't it?
1: Yeah.
0: I think they've evacuated like 90,000 people
1: isn't
0: or something
1: that,
0: like that.
1: Awful. And the winds, I guess, are insane. And that's so close to Tahoe, Lake Tahoe. Oh
0: yeah, I don't know the area that well. I've never been to Lake Tahoe.
1: We had a house there.
0: It's pretty cool, isn't it?
1: Yeah. My son's dad worked at Heavenly. He built this sweet half pipe bra.
0: Oh.
1: Yeah.
0: Yeah. Okay. Yeah, Reno, Nevada. There's a big fire up there.
1: And
0: it's
1: Reno,
0: really
1: so you have to fly into Reno and then drive up to Tahoe, right? And I'm telling you, it's the worst place to fly in on the planet because the winds, the crosswinds are terrifying. And you know, I love to fly. Mm. I do not like landing there.
0: I saw some of the video this morning of the fire earlier, and that thing is just raging, man. And they've got so many people that are displaced right now. It's a big deal. It's a real big deal. And you're right. It's headed toward the Lake Tahoe area, it appears.
1: I can't believe you've never been there. It's so beautiful.
0: I've never been there. I've seen pictures. I've watched, you know, they do that celebrity golf tournament up there. And I've watched that many times, and it looks absolutely gorgeous.

0: gorgeous. They say the water is
1: so
0: crystal clear and cold.
1: It's so cold.
0: I'm going to California this weekend. Jamie and I are off next week. We take our little bit, I guess, belated.
1: We're doing our like a we're doing half-ass vacations.
0: Yeah.
1: But we're not doing the whole like big thing together where we go to like, you know, Europe or something. Yeah. We did halfies. Right.
0: Yeah. Most of the time we'll do like a 2 week vacation. We get 2 weeks in the summer, but we split it up this time. So we're going to be gone next week. Now I'm going to California. I got my son flying in from New York, and then I got a kid that lives in LA, and then my other son that lives here in Denver going with me. So it's a big family reunion.
1: All the bros.
0: All the brothers.
1: So
0: they'll be there.
1: How long has it been since everybody's been there?
0: Oh, everybody's been together, you mean?
1: Yeah, sorry.
0: Geez, probably last Thanksgiving.
1: Okay, so it hasn't been that long.
0: So it's been almost a year.
1: Right.
0: Yeah, so we try to get together
1: and everybody
0: once
1: get along?
0: Oh, yeah, great.
1: Yeah, okay,
0: yeah,
1: good. Great, because,
0: great.
1: You know, there's three brothers. I feel like because there's three, like do two kind of go, you know, like because my girlfriend has three kids.
0: Yes.
1: And two of them are tighter together than the other one.
0: Absolutely.
1: Yeah, it's
0: I
1: like a thing. Yeah.
0: I have that same situation. Now, they don't have a problem with the other. It's just
1: get along.
0: Are really tight.
1: Yeah.
0: In fact, they lived together at one time.
1: That is
0: okay,
1: tight.
0: Out in California. But, yeah, they're really close together. But now, for you. You're going to Illinois, are you?
1: We're going to St. Louis Arch.
0: Oh, that's right. Yeah. The Arch.
1: My son could not be more thrilled in his life about going to the Arch.
0: Yeah, that cramped little ride up there.
1: Well,
0: in that
1: because last time it was sold out. I mean, I try to go every time we go back home.
0: Yeah.
1: I've been trying to take him to the Arch since he was like, I don't know, 5 years old.
0: Why are you pounding this arch into his head?
1: I think it's something that every person should be able to say, oh yeah, I went up in that.
0: I've never done it.
1: Well, I mean, but you don't you wish you could say it?
0: No.
1: Oh, you don't?
2: You gotta do it at least once.
1: Have you done it?
2: Yeah.
0: I got in line to do it. Me and another person. We got in line to do it. And we got there and saw what you write up in and said, nope, we're not doing this.
1: You know, I think there are certain like things that you have to be able to say that you like going to Vegas, right? Don't you think it's weird when somebody says, I've never been there?
0: Yeah,
1: you know,
0: I do.
1: You're like, and because I'm from the Midwest and because those are my people, right? So to me, if you just have to say you went to the Arch, you've been up in it.
0: Yeah.
1: I mean, we've been at the base of it and looked up at it and done all that stuff, saw a little film about it, but we've never been up in
0: it.
1: No, I have. But.
0: I've done the Empire State Building.
1: Uh-huh.
0: I've never gone to the Statue of Liberty, though.
1: I haven't either.
0: That's when.
1: Have you?
2: Nope.
1: See, that's one of those things that we should be able to say we did.
0: I've done all the monuments in...
1: I've done Alcatraz. You guys did Alcatraz?
0: No, I'd love to go there.
2: That'd be sweet.
0: I'd love to do that one.
1: Yeah,
0: I've been to Washington, D.C. and all the monuments there.
1: See, I haven't.
0: I've never even been
1: to Washington, D.C.
0: Oh, that's pretty cool.
1: Isn't that crazy?
0: Yeah,
1: I've been to five continents, but not Washington, D.C.
0: Some people call it boring, but I liked it. I liked it, yeah.
1: No.
0: But no, I've never been up in the Arch, and I've been to St. Louis many times.
1: I saw the Liberty Bell.
0: Oh, I have too.
1: No, just me.
0: No, I saw it. I saw it. And I ran the steps.
1: Oh, like Rocky.
2: Like Rocky, baby.
0: Yeah, I ran the steps.
1: Yeah.
0: You got to do that.
1: At least once, right? So anyway, he's a lucky kid, that one. I mean, last year we went to Hawaii for our vacation, but now I'm taking him to the Arch.
0: Yeah, and I'm sure being, you know, how old he's
1: 20.
0: What,
1: he just 20? Turned 20, yeah.
0: He just turned 20. I'm sure he's bragging to all his friends what his vacation's
1: going to
0: be.
1: Well, guess what? I'm going with my mommy to the Arch.
0: Something to brag about, right? Yeah, I'm sure he's telling all the friends there. All at the Department of War.
1: Yeah, right?
0: We're going up to the Arch.

0: going to Vegas this weekend for the first time in years for a wedding. Uh-huh. Any recommendations on what to do? I'm not a gambler and I don't drink. No.
1: Well, yeah.
0: I have no recommendations for you.
1: There's so much to do if you don't.
0: You have no. You have no reason to be in Vegas if you don't gamble and drink.
1: That's not true at all. Think about when you take a little kid. There's so much to do, right?
0: We've talked about this. Yeah.
1: There's like a ton of rides. I would do that Fremont Street zip line. I'd do that thing.
0: Yeah.
1: I did that, whatever, that star, you know, that stupid one where you jump off the building. That thing.
0: Yeah, starburst. Over the, what is that? The stratosphere?
1: Stratosphere.
0: Yeah, stratosphere.
1: And all the buildings alone, just walking, people watching
0: and
1: is amazing.
0: Go to the ATM and take out $500 and go over to the M&M store. That thing gets me every time we go with Frog. It's stupid M&M store. Right? I hate that store.
1: And there's a million great spas. You can go get, treatments.
0: Go to the M&M store. That thing's like four floors of just chaos.
1: Let's see. It looks like the Stratosphere has Wizard of Oz. You can go you can get an apple. Yeah, they give out apples or something. Don't they fall from the sky or something?
0: I don't know.
1: Yeah, I think because they sell like apple holders.
0: Don't forget the M&M store. Take out $500. That's what you'll spend.
1: Carson, what's your recommendations?
2: Oh, man.
1: They have a lazy river at the MGM. My son loved that thing.
0: You know what they do hate, though? I've noticed the last time I was in Vegas, they hate when you walk up to a table and just watch people gamble and you not participate. They hate that. I don't know what it is about it.
1: Well, because I think they're thinking you're waiting for a spot.
0: You're taking up a space?
1: No, you're just waiting to somebody to leave. I hate it when somebody...
0: For the table to bust?
1: Well, I hate it when somebody sits behind me because I feel like they want my seat.
2: Yeah, it gives you anxiety.
0: Yeah, I don't know. But I would walk up to like a craps table and people... And I wouldn't be playing. I'm just watching, right?
1: Well, I think craps is different. Everybody
0: they give you
1: likes
0: a look
1: to,
0: like...
1: But I feel like craps is different, right? Because that's more of a... Everybody's cheering, right?
0: Yeah.
1: I just don't like... Like if I'm even playing slap machines and some dude comes up behind me...
2: Oh, just hovering.
1: Yeah, what are you doing?
0: Oh, really?
1: Well, because I feel like he's waiting for me to load up the machine. And
0: didn't steal it.
1: Yeah, he's like, this girl's gonna run out of money, and I'm gonna take it. And they do that.
0: They lurk behind you, waiting for you to walk away after you've pumped it full of money.
1: My former father-in-law would do that.
0: No kidding.
1: He would watch people just put hundreds into like the $5 machine,
0: man.
1: And then he'd go and he'd hit it.
2: Wow.
1: Like, and then you feel like you get really mad because you walk away. You're like, that was my machine.
0: Like you own it. Right.
1: Yeah. So go to the M&M store.
0: Yeah, go to the M&M store. Take $500 with you. It's what it costs me every time. I hate that store.

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0: crash in the tech center, South 25 at the Downing exit. The right lane is blocked. Traffic is slow from Santa Fe. And at that point, it kind of stays slow anyway over to 225 North 25. Not bad at all out of Castle Pines and Lone Tree, but it does start to load up from Bellevue over to Colorado. If you're coming out of Aurora, we have a wreck on westbound 70 at Tower. A lane blocked off there. It's got traffic backed up from Piccadilly. Up ahead, west 70 is slow again from 270 over to 25, but not bad at all on 70 into Arvada. 76 into Arvada looks pretty good, too. I'm Claire Beverly with Denver Traffic.
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0: Jamie and I just talking off air about the heat for the summer. This summer's been one of the worst summers. Now, well, it's great if you own a swimming pool, I guess.
1: Yeah, right?
0: This has been one of the hottest summers that I can remember here in Colorado.
1: Oh,
0: it's been unbearable.
1: It has been, right? I can't remember it being this hot.
0: Every day is 96 or above, it seems. Every day.
1: We were so excited yesterday Saturday to be on the porch, and we actually had blankets on. And we were so excited about it because it was raining, you know, and then it dropped down at the river. And we were like, isn't this fun? We have blankets.

0: You know, we had to use blankets or jackets, hoodies, whatever, when we were down at Larkspur, because it's at a higher
1: altitude,
0: elevation.
1: Yeah.
0: And it got really cool
1: and
0: at night, especially after a rain.
1: Because it's been so hot. Like, it's the dumbest thing. It's called simple pleasures, right?
0: Yes. It feels like fall in the air,
1: you're
0: right?
1: Like, oh, yay.
0: But then it gets hot again.
1: I saw, Carson, you were at a drone show.
2: Yeah, so it was kind of weird. Like, we went out to dinner with my mom in Highlands Ranch, and then we were coming back, just driving through Highlands Ranch, and we saw the drones in the sky. And we're like, what is this? So we pulled over to a Shell parking lot and just sat there. There was a whole bunch of people in the parking lot as well, pulled over just watching this drone show.
1: What was it for?
2: I looked it up. They had a concert, like a community concert at one of the community parks, and it was tucked away behind a church. They had the concert, and then the drone show started like at 8:30 that night, and we caught like the tail end of it.
1: Just random.
2: But we just came upon it. It was the coolest thing ever.
0: It's those wacky Highlands Ranch people.
1: It's just random.
0: They'll just randomly throw a drone show together. It's crazy over in that neighborhood.
2: But it was cool.
0: It's wacky.
2: They did Red Rocks. They did a windmill. It was pretty sweet.
0: They got a storm on Saturday that was unbelievable. When you saw it on the radar, it was just bright red and pink. I mean, it was hail. It was everything. And it went right through Highlands Ranch.
1: Wow.
0: It was crazy stuff on Saturday.
1: Yeah, well, thank God. I think we're over the heat wave, right?
0: No.
2: No.
0: I just saw the extended forecast, mid-90s all the way through Sunday.
1: Did it say, are you reading that we had the hottest July in record?
2: In record, 2026. This was the hottest July in Colorado.
0: We felt it.
1: Yeah, we did.
0: It was near 100 every day, it seems. Every single day. Did you see this guy that got trapped in this sign? This electrical sign.
1: What?
0: You know what I'm talking about?
1: No, I don't know what you're talking about.
0: There's a guy.
1: Did you see the guy trapped in an electrical sign? What? He asked me like I'm crazy. What?
0: Listen, Linda, listen to me, okay?
1: Yeah.
0: Two guys are working on a sign. You know these big signs like a gas station sign?
1: Okay.
0: Okay. Right. Yeah. You know, they're way up there.
1: Yeah, okay.
0: Well, two guys are working on it. One guy crawls inside. Okay, the sign, he's working
1: like
0: on the bulbs
1: okay.
0: or whatever, right?
1: Uh-huh.
0: The other guy
1: shuts it.
0: No, the other guy has to take the lift and go down and retrieve something that they need. Okay, the other guy is inside the sign. All right, the lift stops working.
1: Okay,
0: the guy's stuck up there for hours.
1: They
0: can't get him down,
1: they can't go get another lift.
0: He was so scared they couldn't find one. They couldn't find one in this particular place. He was so scared, he texted his wife goodbye.
1: Was it windy?
0: He thought he was going to be electrocuted inside the sign.
1: Well, then
0: cooked
1: why?
0: Like a chicken.
1: Why did he get in there if he thought he'd be electrocuted?
0: Well, he was fixing the sign, but he thought being in there for 2 hours, 3 hours, whatever, that he was going to be electrocuted, that he was going to make the wrong move.
1: Why didn't they just turn off the power?
0: I have no idea. Let me play you the story. Maybe it answers some of those questions, which seems like legit questions, okay? To me, anyway.
3: DJ Gao describes feeling the full spectrum of emotions. He says the day started with a routine job, working inside a truck stop sign 130 feet in the air, accessed by a lift.
0: You can picture this, right?
4: It was a hot day. There was really no air. So I sent my coworker down. I said, go get me some water and my battery-powered fan. He went down, and on his way back up, the lift had an issue and could not make it back.
3: And by 2 p.m., with no luck fixing the lift, he'd been up in the air inside a hot sign for 4 hours without water.
0: Oh, he thought he was going to cook.
1: So this was nothing about wind, and this was nothing about he was going to get electrocuted. There was nothing. He's having a heat stroke.
0: Oh, my gosh.
1: He's not going to be electrocuted.
0: Well, I didn't listen to the story. Here we go.
3: It was around this time, Gao says, he started making videos for his wife and kids in case things didn't go his way.
4: God forbid.
0: That's sad. That's really sad.
4: If something were to actually happen, is my final words. So essentially a goodbye without saying goodbye.
3: But then the Wilmington Fire Protection District responded, and about an hour later, a different lift borrowed from a nearby job site arrived. In the end, Gao was stuck for more than 6 hours before he was rescued, grateful to live to tell his tale.
0: My bad on the electrocution, but
1: why didn't
0: 6 hours?
1: Why didn't they get like a chopper with a guy on the end of a, you know, on the end of a rope and get him?
0: Damn good question.
1: Well, I mean,
0: you have good questions, Jamie White.
1: So there was nothing about being electrocuted.
0: We're going to take a break. We'll be
1: so
0: right back.
1: So there was
0: back,
1: just a guy that got really hot?
2: Yeah.
0: I thought he was going to be electrocuted.
1: Is this a story? Huh? There was a guy that got really hot over the weekend.
0: Thought he was going to die.
1: But he got really hot?
0: Stuck in a sign for 6 hours. And he got just exhausted up there. And he thought he was going to die from a heat stroke.
1: But no electricity.
0: No electricity, though. Yeah. That would have helped the story a little bit if he was, you know, electrocuted or something. All right, there you go.
1: A guy got hot over the weekend, you guys.
0: Stuck in a sign for 6 hours. Horrible situation.

0: Did you see any of the football game on Friday?
1: I was out at the Capitol.
0: Season's over.
1: I heard.
0: Yeah, it's pretty much done.
1: Man, everybody was bitching about it, I will say.
0: Well, they look terrible, Jamie. Look terrible. Yeah. Season's over, pretty much.
1: I mean, here's the thing. You know, it's the, I don't think that's true, but... I'll acknowledge that's what people are saying online.
0: I know. If you go online and read these diehard Bronco fans, they're really worried. It's like, guys, it's a preseason game.
1: No, but you're not wrong. Like, I literally, because I was on my way out there and stuff. And I mean, you should. People are so negative. I mean, they're saying it's like over. Like he's saying,
0: BJ's not wrong.
1: They are like, even locally. You don't even have to be online. You just talk to anybody. They're like, oh my god.
0: They're ready to sell their tickets.
1: They're so mad. It's like, what happened? I mean, I didn't see it, so.
0: Jamie, I saw.
1: I mean, how long did Bo play? How was his ankle?
0: He played like, I think, two or three series, and that was it. And he played fine.
1: But did he look good? Okay.
0: He looked fine
1: to
0: me. He missed a couple of passes, but it was, a little rusty, I guess.
1: Well, he shouldn't be rusty. He has one job.
0: I'm just saying. It wasn't that bad.
1: What do you mean he missed him? He overthrew him?
0: Yeah, threw it short or overthrew either one.
1: Well, that's not great. That's not good.
0: No, but he completed passes too.
1: Yeah, but
0: so he did. You know, he did fair.
2: I guess he break his ankle. So
0: yeah, he did break an ankle.
1: Did he
0: or
1: look
0: anything
1: strong
0: like that.
1: On it, or was he favoring the?
0: No,
1: other
0: he
1: one?
0: Looked strong. Yeah. Right. He looked strong, okay. But you know, he's not going to run the ball in a preseason game that much. He's not going to
1: get tackled,
0: get crazy about it. You know, and our defense, they couldn't stop the Packers. The Packers were tough.
1: Oh no.
0: And but it's you had a lot of backups in there, and you know they had backups too, but.
1: They did?
0: Yeah.
1: Wait, we lost against backups?
0: Oh, we didn't just lose. We got snookered.
1: Yeah. Oh, we did? Like, what?
0: Slaughtered.
1: How bad was it?
2: It was like 30 to
0: 34 13. To 7 or something like that.
1: No, was it really that bad?
2: It was
0: we got clobbered.
1: No wonder people are sorry. That makes more sense why everybody was going over the top because I was like,
2: 33 to 13.
1: Oh, that's dominant.
0: Yeah, we got whipped.
1: No, that's bad.
0: And I think we scored late on their real scrubs.
1: Because I just thought it was worse. I just thought I was talking to dramatic people, like, you know, just like the football guy, like, oh, God, we suck. But no, we

0: suck.
1: No, we sucked. We did suck.
2: It was embarrassing.
1: We did suck. Wow. There's no doubt. But his season's not over. Okay? Wow. It's a preseason game.
0: Wait.
1: And we're... Plus, you know, people were saying, you know, you're at home. You need to win that one. Blah, blah, blah.
0: We look bad, you guys. Slaughtered. No, that's bad. I'm going to... Because I was kind of eye-rolling in my head, you know, against the drama guy. Right? Like, okay. But I'm so bad.
1: The way I look at it is, if we go 0-6 to start the season, I'll have a chance to afford some tickets.
0: Oh, that's a great point.
1: You know, yeah. I might get to go to a game if we if really suck at the beginning of the year.
0: But this kind of reminds me of when we had, what's his name, with the...
1: Russell?
0: Yes. Oh, no.
1: Oh, no. I think, did you see the power rankings for quarterbacks? It came out, I think, a few days ago.
0: No.
1: Yeah. Bo Nix isn't in the top 10. He's like number 20.
2: Oh.
0: And so he threw,
1: way down there.
0: Like, did he throw any interceptions?
1: No, I don't think so.
0: All right, so
1: no.
0: See, there's one. Yeah. You guys, there's one.
1: Yeah.
0: Is
1: yeah.
0: he?
1: Yeah.
0: Come on.
1: But boy, did we suck.
0: Oh, God.
3: Go ahead, join the conversation.
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2: This is going to blow your mind.
3: Really?
2: Yeah.
3: What is it?
2: I know that you don't really get AI, and like you use it simplistically like I do, right?
3: Yeah.
2: So like we'll do a video, we'll change pictures. That's what you and I use AI for. Mm-hmm. But there are people out there that actually get involved with AI and have agents. You know, like you can have a buttload of these people that, well, they're not people. They're AI, and they're called agents, and they do like work for you, right? My kid was trying to explain it to me, and I was just like, okay. But listen to this one. This is what a guy had an agent do, an AI agent. So he was using OpenClaw. It's an AI agent, and it's by Anthropic. So he wanted to get in on a, I know this sounds pathetic, but listen to me. He wanted to get in on a Pilates class, but it was full. So he went on the wait list, right? You do, because I've been waitlisted. I'm sure you've been waitlisted.
3: Absolutely.
2: We just wait.
3: Okay.
2: So he was fourth on the wait list. But then he asked AI, he said, or Claude or whatever, said, can you move me to a higher position on the wait list? The AI went looking for a way and found a security hole in the gym's booking system. It canceled out somebody else's reservation and inserted him.
3: Oh, that's perfect. That's
2: Is
3: some
2: that
3: good work
2: insane?
3: There. That's great.
2: No, somebody actually wasn't even waitlisted. They were actually in the class, and it took out the person that was ready to go and just like, hey, Kim, you don't belong.
3: Oh, this is perfect. Love it.
2: Let's see here. It says this wasn't its first workaround. The AI had already discovered another loophole that allowed it to book classes weeks beyond the gym's normal booking window. So for all of you that are signing up for Lifetime, I guess use AI, because I know all those classes get really crowded. So sign up and get yourself AI. Pay for it. Don't do the ones we use. We use the free ones. But if you pay for it, and then, right?
3: I saw where Vegas is starting to ban AI from the casinos.
2: Oh, really?
3: Yes, that people are walking in with their phones. They've got the AI in their hands, and they'll get themselves in, like, at the craps table or at playing blackjack. Like, what would you do at this moment? And you put,
2: what are the odds?
3: Yeah, what are the odds of this card showing up? And they're using that to cheat. And now the casinos are saying, whoa. None of that at the tables.
2: It says the scariest part that we've learned from this is that AI agents can actually visit websites and take action on their own. Because he didn't say go cancel somebody's reservation.
3: No.
2: It just said, can you move me up the wait list?
3: Right.
2: Well, it went beyond that and just took out Kim.
3: Yeah. AI basically said, hey, pal, I'll take care of this for you.
2: Yeah.
3: What's this?
2: I'm not just going to
3: boot Nancy.
2: Her name was Kim. I already named
3: her. Oh, Kim. Sorry. I didn't hear the Kim part.
2: I've said it twice.
3: I'm sorry.
2: I just like literally looked at you and said, Kim.
3: I'm so tired.
2: I know you are.
3: Yeah, I'm just tired. I'm sorry.
2: That's okay. I know you have a lot going on.
3: Kim. Gotcha.
2: Nancy.
3: Kim.
2: Whatever. Today it says this. Today it's somebody's getting kicked off a Pilates class. Tomorrow, imagine an AI making its own decisions with access to your emails and bank accounts.
3: And if you need a flight, let's say a flight's full.
2: That's what I was thinking.
3: Yeah, let's boot them.
2: Right?
3: Boot them off the flight.
2: It already does. AI already finds you the cheapest flights. Not like Kayak. It goes beyond that, and it'll find like different, like, I don't know, like what are those things, like codes, you know?
3: Yeah.
2: Like Groupons?
3: I guess. I see with the booking airlines, yeah. Hotels, rental cars. Also, I saw something else that it was doing. Selling homes.
2: Oh, yeah.
3: But it has become a realtor for you.
2: Well, what's really great is like my friends, they can have it right up the, you know, the descriptions like 4-bedroom, 5-bathroom, luxury. Mm. Well, now it just writes this like whole psycho thing. They don't have to sit there and try to think of, you know, adjectives and adverbs and all that stuff.
3: Yeah, how to spruce it up.
2: Yes.
3: To make it feel like it's enticing.
2: Somebody said, I just had AI create a whole business plan for a job interview I just had and I landed it. It's amazing. But my kid pays for something. I don't know, but it's very costly. It's like you have to pay for the minutes or something.
4: Wow.
2: Yeah, it's really weird. How many? But they don't call them minutes. They call them like the

0: Like credits or like...
1: Something like that. It's some weird word. I don't know. I was thinking about taking a class. I asked him first if he would teach us a class.
2: Yeah.
1: And he said no.
2: Yeah. I feel like a class would be exhausting, though.
1: Well, at least we'd know more, like, you know, like how to get a reservation in our Pilates class at Lifetime.
2: I don't like Pilates.
1: It is hard, isn't it? Yeah, those machines.
2: I don't like it. I tried it once.
1: Oh, my God. Like, so here you are, right? That arm's going that way. This leg's going that way. And you're sure that you're going to pull a hamstring.
2: We have a, I guess it's a $4,000 machine.
1: Yeah, they're expensive.
2: It's in our garage.
1: Do you use it?
2: No. Nobody uses it. It just sits there and collects dust. Right now, it's got boxes on top of it.
1: Oh. Well, who am I? I mean.
2: Yeah.
1: Yeah.
2: Yeah, who are you? who are you?
1: Well, because my index doesn't work.
2: Yeah, I know. Huh? Well, whoa, you're what?
1: My index.
2: Well, I have that problem too some days.
1: No. What? Remember when they delivered it, the O and the R fell off?
2: Oh, the Nordic. The Nordic.
1: No, it's just an N and it.
2: Yeah.
1: So we call it the index.
2: Yeah.
1: Because it is, because they left the O and the R.
2: Does it work or not?
1: It does
2: or
1: work.
2: You don't use it. You just don't use it, right? Yeah, everybody
1: has. I'm really busy.
2: We have two treadmills. Two.
1: Why two?
2: Were you in the garage.
1: Oh, were you guys going to do it side by side?
3: That's oh,
1: so
3: yeah.
1: Cute. No. Yes, couples work out. Oh, my God, it's so cute.
2: One is my wife, Lisa's, all right? The other is Grandpa Gus's.
1: Oh, they were going to walk out, work out together. Oh, my God, so cute. Father, daughter.
2: Will you stop it? There's no cuteness. Nobody's using them.
1: Have they ever walked together?
2: Never.
1: Really?
2: Never.
1: Anyway. What was I talking about? I don't know. Here's another scary thing. As long as we're doing, I think I'll do a tech hour. I'll be like that guy, Ranky. Kurt, whatever. What's his name?
2: Who?
1: You know Kurt on Channel
3: 30. Yankee?
1: Yankee.
3: Right?
1: Yankee.
3: Kurt Yankee?
1: He's Kurt Yankee.
2: Yankee.
1: Yeah, he does a tech hour. So yeah. I think this will be it. Five passengers suffered burns after a laptop computer caught on fire on an American Airlines flight.
2: I saw
1: that. Five people? That's insanity.
2: Yeah.
1: That must have been like a crazy... Because if you think about it, there's three over here and there's three over there. How did five people get burned?
2: I don't know. I don't know what happened.
1: Because I have three over here.
2: Yeah.
1: I have three over here.
2: Three over there.
1: I have three in front. Blah, blah, blah, blah.
2: Unless it was a bigger plane. You know, they have those where there's five seats in the middle.
1: You're smart. And then you got
2: on the edges.
1: Look at you. That's it.
2: I graduated high school.
1: I bet you're right.
2: Yeah. Could be.
1: It says the pilot reported fire in the back of the airplane and believed four or five passengers have been burnt. Flight attendants were able to put the flames out with a thermal containment bag. And that's scary, isn't it?
2: Ding batteries. Batteries are a problem.
1: And somebody said, Jamie, your tabloid trash is so boring. Nobody cares about AI. AI is the world. AI is the future. I care. Did you care about that story?
2: No.
1: You didn't?
2: No.
1: Carson, did you care?
3: Yeah.
1: Oh, thanks.
2: Yeah. AI is boring to me.
3: AI is crazy. It's taking
1: amazing.
3: Over.
1: Amazing.
2: It doesn't matter. I'm just saying it's boring to me.
1: What?
2: Okay.
1: Well, just because it's boring to you doesn't mean it's not boring to...
2: Well,
1: wait, that's
2: it's
1: not...
2: boring to 70.
1: Hold on, I'm not saying that.
2: The phone number ends in 75. It's boring to him, too.
1: You don't know if it's him or her.
2: Her.
1: What's her name?
2: I don't know.
1: Nancy?
2: Kim.
1: All right, you know what? I'm bored too. There you go, tabloid trash.
2: That is a quitter.
1: I am a quitter right now.
2: Okay. You know what? All right, pressure got a little tough, and
1: Nancy
2: you quit.
1: Brought me down.
2: You quit.
1: Nancy brought me down.
2: Way to go, Nancy.
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0: DJ Jamie Morning Show. These bear attacks are getting crazy, okay?
1: Yeah.
0: We've had four in 1 week. Four in a week.
1: I don't know. There's a lot going on in the animal kingdom. I'll tell you that right now. I told you yesterday I saw my first mountain lion ever.
0: That's incredible.
1: It was, he's big. They're big.
0: I had no idea, first of all, because you were telling me how big this animal is. I didn't know. I've never seen one.
1: Well, I'm just scared because my son rides his motorcycle in Rampart Range. Mm-hmm. That's where I saw it.
0: Now, like, are they very aggressive?
1: Oh, they'll kill you. A mountain lion?
0: Whoa.
1: Are you crazy?
0: Whoa. Back off.
1: Did he just ask me if they're very aggressive?
0: No, if they're aggressive, I know that they can be dangerous.
1: They will kill you.
0: But listen to me. Listen. Here's what I mean by that.
1: Yes, they're dangerous.
0: Bear,
1: the
0: for
1: yes.
0: example.
1: Yes.
0: Okay. No. Bear is dangerous. But bears, normally, they don't want any part of you.
1: You can't scare one off.
0: What?
1: A mountain lion.
0: A mountain lion?
1: They will stalk you.
0: See,
1: and
0: I don't know
1: you.
0: That much about
1: and
0: a mountain lion.
1: They'll slit your throat with their little paws.
0: They would?
1: Yeah.
0: Is that what they're known for? Like yeah. slitting throats and stuff?
1: I think you bleed out for sure.
0: I think they eat you, don't they? Won't a mountain lion eat you whole?
1: Well, I don't know if he eats you whole. I think he leaves some parts.
0: Oh, he does?
1: Yeah.
0: Not for really other animals?
1: Yeah, probably.
0: For his kinfolk? That's pretty wild that you saw one, though.
1: I know.
0: Yeah.
1: It freaked me out. So if you are a motorcycle guy, right, or girl, and you ride in Rampart, just be careful. I mean, this thing was big.
0: Did I see where a guy was fishing over the weekend and was attacked by a bear? I saw, I think
1: he
0: it said an angler.
1: He jumped off the boat. The bear was in the boat, driving the boat. All right, he wasn't driving. But did you see it?
0: There was no boat.
1: There was a boat. Yeah, there's a boat. So there,
0: bears in the boat?
1: The bears got in the boat, and the guy jumped off the boat because the bear got in the boat.
0: Are you lying?
1: No, there's a bear in the boat.
0: I saw an angler, fisherman. He was fishing.
1: Will you look up a bear in a
0: boat? And he was attacked by a bear.

0: Is that right, Carson?
1: Just look up bear in the boat.
0: Angler.
1: There's a boat. There's a bear in a boat.
0: Four bear attacks in one week.
1: Not in Colorado. I didn't see that in Colorado. Oh. Yeah, there's just a bear in a boat.
2: Oh, bear in a boat.
0: Anyway, they're out there.
1: Wait, what?
0: They're getting crazy.
1: Wait, what?
0: Varmints.
1: I'm telling you.
0: They're everywhere.
1: That's not a varmint.
0: Well, I mean,
1: see the
0: animals.
1: Bear in the boat.
2: Oh my God!
1: Look,
0: wild
1: look,
0: animals.
1: Look,
2: it's
1: look,
2: true.
1: Look at this. I want to show you the bear in the boat. Look,
2: no
1: that
2: way.
1: Is a bear in the boat.
2: No way.
1: Yeah, it's a true story. He jumped off the boat. Let the bear have it. Because what are you gonna do? And so he jumped off, and then it's going down the river, you guys. And the bear is on its two back feet, and it looks like there's just a bear driving the boat.
2: It looks so fake.
0: I think I'm going home.
1: It's real though.
2: I know.
0: My time's up here
1: okay,
0: today.
1: Fine. I'm sorry.

0: That is a bear in the boat.
1: No way.
0: Yeah, it's a true story. He jumped off the boat, let the bear have it, because what are you going to do? And so he jumped off, and then it's going down the river, you guys, and the bear is on its two back feet, and it looks like there's just a bear driving the boat.
1: It looks so fake.
2: I think I'm going home.
0: It's real, though.
1: I know.
2: My time's up here today.
0: Okay, fine. I'm sorry.

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0: Alice 105.9, the BJ and Jamie Morning Show. We mentioned this earlier this morning, but law enforcement says that if you're riding around right now and you've got expired tags, they're going to pull you over and they're going to hit you with a fine that you can't afford.
1: Yeah, that's true.
0: $75. This is the dumbest thing ever.
1: Well, it's not very, I mean, whatever.
0: Well, I'm just saying.
1: Yeah.
0: If you're going to pull somebody over. Now, look, I just got my tags last week. The sticker, that is, right? Yep. The tags. I had been, I guess, expired for...
1: Delinquent.
0: Pardon?
1: It's called delinquent.
0: I have been delinquent for at least 2 months, okay? So I was well beyond what you are allowed in the state of Colorado, okay? If I had been pulled over, I should have gotten a ticket for at least $500, in my opinion, okay? Wow. Because it is absolutely ridiculous that I did that. And I admit it. I admit it.
1: Here's
0: I did.
1: What I don't get about you, right? So you dumb.
0: Why am I dumb?
1: Because you can't use the King Supers kiosk. And it gives you a 13-month. If you haven't gone over 13 months, it still lets you get the sticker. Now, it won't let you get the sticker if you need an emissions test, right? It won't let you get the sticker. And you have to do it like 2 days before you try to get a sticker. Yeah. And it won't give you the sticker if you're 13 months overdue.
0: Right.
1: And you're only two, and you went to the kiosk.
0: I went to the kiosk.
1: You can't figure it out.
0: I went to the kiosk. First of all, I waited in line. And I don't know if you've ever tried to use it or not, but it takes a little while to use it.
1: No, it doesn't.
0: It does take a little while.
1: No, it doesn't.
0: It's fast. It's slower than an ATM machine. Okay?
1: Well, because there's a lot more digits. That's it.
0: Duh. That's what I'm saying. I'm saying it takes a little bit longer. So I waited behind two people to do their sticker, do the process, right? So I did wait maybe 10 minutes or so. So I waited, and then I got up there, and I put in my VIN number, that VIN, V-I-N, that VIN number.
1: Okay, yeah.
0: I stuck it in there, and my machine said, that vehicle does not exist.
1: That's because you put in the wrong number.
0: Go, what?
1: You put in the wrong number.
0: Then I exited. And then I went back and did it again. And I put in the number again, along with some letters that go with it, too.
1: You dumb.
0: And the machine said, it does not recognize that.
1: That's because your fat fingers did something wrong.
0: You better not

0: call my fingers fat.
1: Well, come on.
0: I don't call your
1: Who
0: fingers
1: can't
0: fat.
1: Get a sticker from the kiosk? That is just simple stuff.
2: Yeah.
1: And then what did it cost you? It cost you that you had to make you didn't make an appointment. Some lady yelled at you for not having an appointment. You went over to the DMV. Like, that should have taken probably, 4 minutes, right? And it's done. Instead, you take 2 hours.
0: I listened to
1: fat fingers.
0: Her rant and rave all morning long. And then I leave here and go home and get the same treatment.
1: I just feel like you make your life so much more difficult than it has to be. You obviously wrote down your VIN wrong.
0: Then I went to the DMV. And boy, was she rude.
1: I'm just
0: she
1: saying.
0: She was so rude to me.
1: Did you get out your little insurance card? It's right there. The VIN's right there. You should have.
0: Yes, yeah, Jamie.
1: Okay. Well, you were
0: I
1: reading
0: had my card.
1: Something wrong.
0: I used the VIN.
1: And it said it's not. That car doesn't exist.
0: It said that car. It said it could not locate that car.
1: Yeah.
0: That vehicle.
1: All right. Well,
0: okay. So I don't know what was wrong that particular day. But I did get it. Now, let me get back to
1: don't
0: the original.
1: Don't you get exhausted with your own life?
0: I did get tired that day.
1: I mean, that is
0: I was.
1: Crazy.
3: It's like
0: I
3: self-torture,
0: waited.
3: Man.
1: It is.
0: I waited in line.
1: Yeah, and you know,
0: couldn't
1: and I know that we could take the same VIN number and totally make it work.
3: You just probably missed one
1: he
3: number.
1: He fat-fingered it.
0: I did it twice. I looked at it. And you don't put it in the entire VIN. You only put it in the last eight digits.
1: Yeah, but something's wrong. You thought an I was an L or something.
0: The point being, if you're out there driving around right now,
1: or an M
0: you got
1: was
0: expired
1: an M.
0: tags.
1: N was an M.
0: The police are coming at, well, the popo, they're coming after you.
4: Driving, you see temporary tags, paper plates that expired 3, 4, 5 years ago. Well, now those drivers might be looking over their shoulder to some flashing lights. If you're caught, you could face a fine of $95 for the city of Denver. City of Aurora also getting in on the enforcement. A fine over there will cost you anywhere from $15 to $75. Anything more than 60 days will be a $95.50 charge.
0: Aurora could be anywhere from $15 $15 to $75.
1: You better get out there and get that hurry up. You might have to spend $15 instead of $250.
0: Oh, they could stick it to you over there in Aurora.
1: God.

0: I know exactly what you mean, because you and I've always said that these couples that are out there that overly love, there's something wrong.
1: They flex their love on the interweb, yeah, right? And it's like, oh my God, me and Timothy.
0: They like to share their loves with others too,
1: right?
0: Because,
1: well, not theirs, but the visual.
0: Yeah, they want people to know how insanely in love they are as a couple.
1: So in love,
0: you know, just to show you that it is possible, I guess.
1: And then they end up divorced.
0: Yeah. Now, Bunny,
1: it's all a lie.
0: Who was Jelly Roll's wife. She now is living the best life ever now that she's divorced, according to her.
1: Okay? Here's some of her quotes, okay? She says she's loving single life 3 months after splitting from Jelly Roll, and she has no plans to ever go back. They should never let me back into the streets because I love it here. I'm never going back. I've got my smile back. I am having the freaking time of my life. It's been, this divorce has been a blessing because I'm just thriving.
0: And you and I believe that's a front.
1: Well, who says that a divorce is a blessing?
0: Yes.
1: Nobody. I mean, sometimes it is, but you don't

0: Well, you're not that happy. I mean, you can be like, okay, I'm glad that's over with. It wasn't very much fun. It was miserable, in fact, but and I'm going to move on with my life. But usually you're not out there partying like she is about it.
1: Usually okay? You're bummed that a marriage ends.
0: Yeah.
1: I mean, some people are.
0: I'm a little despondent.
1: Yeah. I'm just thriving. Like, yeah. I'm just thriving.
0: He tied her down so badly. You know, she couldn't spread her wings, I guess.
1: And she's got her smile back. Where?
0: She's a spreader.
1: She's got her smile back, but she told us while she was with him, and remember, she showed us how much she loved him, and she was always, like, you know, groping on him and all that, and she was always smiling. When did it leave?
0: I don't know.
1: Yeah.
0: You know, I saw a picture of her over the weekend. She's a good-looking lady.
1: She's very pretty.
0: But I feel like she's got a lot of makeup on, and when she wakes up in the morning, you don't get the same bunny.
1: No, you do.
0: Do you?
1: Yeah, I've seen her without makeup on, like on her podcast.
0: And you get
1: stuff.
0: The same bunny?
1: She'll dress down for her podcast.
0: Yeah.
1: Podcast. Yeah, she's still pretty.
0: Oh, she is.
1: I don't like all that makeup either. Like, she does the
0: She does a lot.
1: Oh, my God, there's so much. I think it's from her hooker days.
0: Yeah, it's hooker-ish.
1: It is. You know, it's like it's over the top and the big eyelashes that like hit her glasses.
0: And I guess guys and lesbian women and all kinds of people are slipping into her DM.
1: Well, aren't you kind of shocked that Today Show did an interview with her?
0: Yeah, a little bit.
2: That is like, wild.
1: Are we out of material?
0: A little credibility issue there.
1: It's kind of
0: weird.
1: You
0: know, with the Today Show. Here's Bunny.
3: About people sliding into everybody's DMs. I can't even imagine. Are you feeling that now?
4: It is a freaking smorgasbord. Right? It is a freaking, it's a boy buffet. But you know what? Buffet. I have a lot of women in my DMs too.
3: Really?
4: Yes.
3: Well, that want to date you?
4: Or yes.
3: Wow.
4: I'm like, okay, this is amazing.
0: They're coming in from everywhere, Jamie.
1: My God.
0: Oh, look at my DMs. They're flooded.
1: Did you guys see the latest? It's so mean. That Melania Trump looks like Caitlyn.
0: No.
1: Oh, it's bad. And they do a side-by-side.
0: Yeah.
1: And there's some resemblance.
0: There is?
1: Yes. And Melania is so beautiful, right?
0: Yeah, she is.
1: She's really beautiful, but they do a...
0: Gorgeous.
1: But you...
0: Listen, so is Caitlyn, though.
1: Well, you're right.
0: Caitlyn's gorgeous,
1: You're right. You're right.
0: I mean...
1: I should step off.
0: Yeah, step back.
1: Yeah.
0: In fact, step out of the room while you're at it.
1: Right.
0: Just step.
1: I'm just saying, like, they keep doing these comparisons. And if I'm, what's her name, Melania?
0: Yeah.
1: I'm like, could you please not do this side by sides?
0: Yeah. Old Bruce turned into a good looking lady.
1: I know.
0: We're almost done, folks.
1: Oh, my God.

0: There you go. On Monday. I think we've got a shot of rain today.
1: What?
0: I think we have a shot of rain today.
1: Oh.
0: Yeah, I think so. It's going to be warm, though. 93 for a high today.
1: Oh,
0: so, another hot one.
1: Boy, it really felt like a Monday, didn't it? I just had such a good weekend. I didn't want it to stop. This is,
0: yeah. I hear you.
1: School's back. My girlfriend, she has three kids. Her morning, she's like, I just woke up at 5 a.m. to make three lunches, get together three backpacks, make sure everybody had all their clothes.
0: Back to the grind.
1: Oh, my God, right?
0: Yeah. School is back in for everybody now. Everybody. All right, everybody have a great day today. Enjoy. We will see you back here tomorrow for a Tuesday show for sure. We'll have Jonas Brothers tickets to give away tomorrow.

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Is anyone else getting like a cold lately? It's Alice 105.9. What's going on? It's Heather Collins. My boyfriend said I sounded like Snuffleupagus this morning, so my apologies in advance. I just partied a little too hard yesterday for Sunday Funday.

So the oldest U.S. inmate has died at the age of 101. It's Alice 105.9. Ugh, that breaks my heart. I feel like there should be a rule. Like, if you're, like, on your last, like, 6 months, they should just let you go.

Okay, this is insane, but a CEO of like a security company put his social security on a billboard to show how good his company was. His identity was stolen 13 times. That's 105.9. Wonder how that went for him.

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And it said his dad was 14 years old. He's 100 feet tall and 13 pounds. Does that make sense? And he's always saying, bring me some tools.

Okay, this is not political, but I thought this was a very interesting story. But the man who smashed the Trump's Hollywood star, you know, those stars that they have down on Hollywood Boulevard, was bailed out by the guy who did it the year before. What is this, like a team project? 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

So I started a little drama over the weekend. It's Alice 1059. I made a joke about how Justin Timberlake is the reason why NSYNC is not getting back together. And it got a million views, and I really hope Justin Timberlake didn't see it. Because now I feel bad.

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2: 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She was like, ick. 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

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It's Alice with a 5'9" because I was singing this song really loudly in the car the other day. It's Alice with a 5'9". I'm just saying. You've been warned, sir.

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If you missed the viral video of Rob Thomas smacking his guitar player in the head with his microphone stand, you really should go to their Instagram. It was so gnarly. It's Alice1059. I felt so bad for the guitar player. His name is Paul. Not a good time.

So over the weekend, the Empire State Building and a couple other buildings went green, and they were putting TS. People are speculating that she's got a new version of Reputation coming out, but I thought she was working on a country album, so I'm just confused. What's going on, Taylor Swift? Dallas 105.9.

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So poor Joe Jonas was at his show when he saw a sign that says, "My husband doesn't know about number two." 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Well, to find out, no, the girl was just saying that she's going to another Jonas Brothers concert. 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
1: Sunday Funday was so much fun. 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

Dallas 1059. I just saw the funniest video of a lady who was older talking about how she saw some girl bragging online that she was 30 and doesn't have Botox. She's like, when I was 30, I was just trying to be myself. Not trying to put Botox.

0: The Jonas Brothers are back, and they're coming to Ball Arena December 9th.
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0: We got your tickets. 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

0: We don't really know what to call this. We think it's a parenting flex.
1: Mm-hmm.
0: It's like a cool parent.
1: Yeah.
0: Like,
2: yeah.
0: What was the airplane one that's a news story right now?
1: Yeah, there was a Delta Airlines pilot who requested to take a little, like a detour on one of his plane, on one of his flights. He requested to fly at lower altitude.
0: I'm sorry. Like, I thought we were talking about like a Cessna. He flew like an aircraft.
1: Mm-hmm. Yeah, flight DL-1982. Yeah, he flew it super low so that his kids could see his plane from his backyard pool.
2: I would be so mad if I was on that plane because I'd be scared.
1: He said, they're excited to see dad come over.
2: And oh, he told?
1: Like air traffic control. He's like, I want to flex them for my kids a little bit. Like they know dad's driving the plane. Let's let them.
0: Driving?
1: Flying.
2: Doing that thing.
0: I don't know what they do.
1: It's a steering wheel, isn't it?
2: Yeah.
0: It's not.
1: Give or take.
2: It's a steering wheel.
0: It's a yoke is what it's called.
2: Don't get so serious on us.
0: Oh, my God. You guys, he did a low pass.
1: Yeah. He went down to 3,900 feet. Instead of 11,000 is where he's like normally supposed to be. He dipped way down.
2: No,
1: so he could
2: I'm
1: get
2: telling
1: real close.
2: You
1: so
2: right his- now, if I was on that plane, I would think we're going down.
0: He flew through a resident. Plus yeah. All the residents since September 11. If there's ever a low plane, I'm like, what is going on?
2: So maybe this isn't the flex we thought it was.
1: If you look on your left, you'll see my family.
0: In the pool. Yeah. That's
1: cool.
2: It is.
1: Like, they can't be on the plane with them all
2: cool
1: the time.
2: Cool for the kids.
1: Sure. Okay.
0: Okay.
1: That's fair.
0: So that's what we're looking for is, like, when you did something. Does mine count? Like, I did a few illegal things to make this happen, but I got my daughter backstage for Taylor Swift.
1: Yes. Yeah. That's what we're talking about.
0: And we have a picture. Like, we had a backstage pass, but it was the cattle call backstage.
2: Sure.
0: Where you just walk past her and she's standing in front of a step and repeat. It's like, and you just, it's just like,
2: which like even that alone, like it's Taylor Swift. It would have been so cool.
0: But I saw a lot of the bosses of radio in this other line. So I snuck us over into that line. And then this was the 1989 tour. This was a ways ago.
2: That was like the last time that she really did.
0: She was at Ball.
2: Radio.
0: Yeah. Yeah. She like, was at Ball Arena, not rates. At Mile High.
2: Right. Right.
1: Okay.
0: But then we're there and then we go back into a room.
2: Yeah.
0: And then she's just walking around chatting it up.
2: Mm-hmm.
0: And like Mia got a few moments and it was like, she's like, what's your favorite song? And Mia's like, how you got the girl?
2: Yep.
0: And she's like, I will play it for you tonight. And I was like, and she did. She didn't say this is for Mia, but like, and it wasn't on the set list before,
2: right.
0: I think she was adding it either way. I don't think she did it for Mia.
2: Sure.
0: But I became the coolest parent like that. I didn't have to endanger the lives of 287 souls in a 737 max.
1: They weren't in danger. He got control the whole. That's what he's flexing.
0: 3,900 feet as opposed to 11,000 feet. That's like that's not a flex. That's a like,
1: I'm not going to hit the roof.
2: I've never said this before and I've never thought it at all, but kind of wish that you had been my dad. So I could have.
0: You can call me daddy.
2: No, nope. And too far. Come on. Meeting Taylor Swift is like one of the peak parenting flexes that you can do.
0: It was an amazing thing, but you have to understand that we took a picture, like the four of us. And I don't know, I'm sure you do. If you recall, disc jockeys in Colorado, we have to get our hands
2: like
0: we're being arrested.
2: Yeah, hands up, please.
0: Standing by Taylor Swift. I'm going to tell you right now, hands in the air for me, I'm still by her butt. She is.
2: She's so tall.
0: She's so much leg. It's she's 5'10", 5'11", something.
2: Yeah.
0: And so, but her butt is at 5, whatever. Like,
2: so are you saying you don't think the guy did anything wrong?
0: He went on.
2: I know. I'm like, just messing with you.
0: To just have like
2: your
0: hand there, it would have been fine. He went on like
2: you just kind of captures out like jazz hands.
0: I was like jazz. It was, and then she's just concentrating on Mia.
2: Yeah.
0: Like Noah's in front of her, but like Mia was just, oh my God, she's just a little girl who is obsessed with her music. And like from that moment forward, like I could do no wrong. Like that's my.

0: It's cool. I became the cool parent at that
1: moment.
0: That's
1: a good one.
0: All right, so we're going to keep going around the room with these, but if you are the parent who became the cool parent, had your flex, or you want to talk about your parents, we'd love to hear your story.
2: Best call is getting a pair of tickets to see the Jonas Brothers.
3: I'm a sucker for you.
2: Yes, the Burn It Up Tour all over again at Ball Arena. Right. Happening December 9th.
0: Okay, Erica has requested this.
1: Does things to my soul to hear this song again. This was, they were like my first obsession of boys.
2: Mm.
1: Like I had Nick Jonas posters on my wall, which is a huge embarrassment because Joe is the cool one. But
0: yeah, but most women wanted to nail Nick.
1: Back in the day, now we're like, Joe Jonas, what are you doing?
0: What about Kev?
1: Kev's all right.
0: Yeah, okay.
2: He's also in the band.
1: Yeah, I like him, but I don't want to. No, you don't. Wanna, I don't want to kiss him. With him.
2: Yeah. Courtesy of Live Nation. Got to say that part.
0: Okay. Yeah. Can I just ask? Is Burning Up? Is that the one with Red Dress in it?
1: Yeah.
0: Oh boy.
1: Yeah, and now Joe Jonas does this. He does a thing during it on this tour.
0: Red Dress.
1: No, that's Nick. Joe sings Burning Up in a way that I believe there by the end of this tour there's going to be panties thrown at him.
2: Oh.
0: Is Burning Up the one, God, I'm sorry, I know you like the song. It's either that song or another one where he does it at the end of every line. It's like, you're hot.
1: Yeah.
0: Yes, yeah.
1: And every woman in the world is going, sing it again, baby.
2: Move out of the way, Kevin.
0: Fact.
2: Sorry.
0: All right. Jonas so nice. Brothers tickets for your parenting flex, 303-222-5423. You may call or you may text.
1: Growing up, my mom, well, not growing up, when we were very young, my mom owned a preschool. So me and my middle sister went to the preschool.
0: Whoa.
1: And I wasn't a big fan of taking naps back then. So she would let me come into the office. And usually I got to like have a little like a little sip of her Diet Coke or something while the other kids...
0: She was having a daiquiri or something.
1: No.
0: Come in here while mama gets all ready.
1: Or like, you know, my mom would go out and get lunch as like the owner of the preschool. You know, she'd go get her own lunch and then she'd be like, Erica, get in here. And so I'd get to have some chili cheese fries.
2: What?
1: Yeah.
2: Chili cheese fries.
0: So the other kids are forced into the nap thing. And you're in there getting drunk off of like chips and
2: eat
0: like,
2: your apple slices, kids.
1: Right. And then I'm over there like, yeah, anyway, nom, nom, nom. Yeah.
2: That's a good one.
1: But no, I would go into the office. I was one of the only kids allowed in the office. Mm.
2: Oh, so they're like, oh, Erica's in trouble again? Do they think like, oh.
1: No, they probably were like, there she goes with her mommy.
0: Do you have one, Hack?
2: I do, yeah.
0: Sorry, we don't have time for it.
1: Oh my God.
0: No, we're going to get to him in a second when we get to everybody else. Okay.
1: Okay.
0: Don't make me turn this car around.
1: Or the plane with the steering wheel.
0: You gonna call me daddy by the end of this?
1: Okay.
0: All right.
2: I will.
0: Parenting. I know. Parenting flex. Best call gets tickets to the Jonas Brothers. 303-222-5423.
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12: Okay, people, mine starts here.

0: So we're looking for your parenting flex mm-hmm. or the moment you became the cool parent,
1: mm-hmm.
0: Like the pilot who buzzed a neighborhood so his kids could see him yeah. in a 737. Yeah. It's supposed to be 11,000 feet, but my kids are swimming yeah. today, so.
1: Well, yeah, you're also kind of flexing to the passengers that you have a pool in your backyard, too.
2: True. You're like, look down. Be jealous.
0: I don't think he told the people on the plane. Does the story say if he told the people?
1: No, he just contacted air traffic control. So I don't know if he came on the intercom or not and said anything. But he got permission.
0: Erica,
1: they're apparently allowing this stuff these days.
0: It's, okay. Erica got to go to the office and like party while the other kids nap.
2: Yeah, at preschool. Mm-hmm.
0: What did your...
1: When I was a kid, my dad... He

0: was an accountant, so he was a controller for a big plant that made like sandwich cookies and like all the
1: sandwich cookies.
0: Yeah,
1: like Oreos. Are you talking about Oreos?
0: Not Oreos per se, but the kind that like
1: Hydrox, like the knockoff,
0: like a generic kind. Okay. Yeah, that get sent all over the place. So like a lot of them are the same. They come from the same factory and they put a different label on it. I don't know if I'm supposed to say that or not.
2: That's okay.
0: But he, back in the day, this was years ago, we'd go visit him at work and he would go, hey, go down to the break room. There's cookies. There would just be plates of cookies.
1: Unlimited
2: like
1: cookies.
2: Like the ones that they made.
0: Yeah, the ones
2: not
0: they
2: just
0: made.
2: Like, or just, they didn't outsource
0: right,
2: cookies.
0: Right, yeah. They just would pull them off the line and the break room would always be stocked with cookies. And so you'd go down and...
1: As a child, this has to feel like your father is Willy Wonka.
0: Exactly, yeah. It did. We'd go see him and I couldn't understand. Like, do you want one? And he'd be like, no, I'm fine. And it's like, what? But they're free. They're just right there. What do you mean? Like, what are you talking about?
2: They're here every day, buddy.
0: And then sometimes we need to bring cookies in for school or something. And hey, Dad. And he would come with a few packs. He'd just pull them off the line. And that was pretty cool, too. Like, you just have unlimited access to cookies. But he did a good job. Like, he didn't just stock the house. We didn't just have them because he didn't want to abuse the privilege. But every once in a while, he would flesh the cookies.
1: Oh, my God. I can't imagine. Because he's just an accounting nerd. But then he's not.
2: Right, but then he gets to be here, kids, come see this.
0: He has a cool job. Exactly. Yeah.
2: And yet most accountants can't say they have a cool job.
1: I know we're going to get to calls and texts, but I can't believe you just told that story.
0: Why?
1: Because I thought you were going to tell yours.
0: Oh, yeah. I got to introduce my children to their favorite band ever, the band Camino. That was very cool. Very, very cool. They were pretty...
1: Like, they got to, like... talk to them. Your son was dressed as one of them.
0: He was. And they didn't know the whole show. They did not know they were going to get to meet him. I did not
2: tell them.
1: You didn't?
0: Because I wasn't 100% that it was going to happen. I didn't want to fail them. So I just would rather surprise them. So they were super excited. They got to go backstage.
1: Were they out of their mind?
0: Yeah, a little bit.
2: I took a video, weirdly, of Hack's children. And his son is shaking. Your daughter, like, oh my God, it's happening.
1: Seriously.
2: Yeah, it's really cute.
0: Yeah.
1: Okay. Which was more exciting? Him meeting the band Camino?
0: Cookies. The cookies. Okay. Yeah. Yeah. Do you have any?
1: I do not. Christian?
3: Hi.
1: Hi. Parenting Flex, cool parent. What do you got?
3: So I've always loved horses. So I banked my mom to let me see them, ride them, for mental health. And she begged an owner of a ranch to let me come into a program. And lo and behold, it was free for us. And I got to see horses, and my mental health is already better.
1: Okay, that's really cool.
0: That is cool.
2: That nay alone?
0: Yeah.
2: Light it up. I don't know what I'm saying.
1: I don't either.
2: Christian's mental health is better and better.
0: Yeah.
2: With every,
1: because of the horses.
0: That's really, it's cool that she didn't take nay for an answer.
2: Okay.
1: Is that the reason you put the call through?
0: No.
1: Is that the reason you put the call through?
0: No.
1: We need to know.
2: I also like the, I hate you, T-Hack.
1: Patrick?
4: Yeah, I hate you.
1: If there's a pun at the end of this, Tiak is fired, but what was your parenting flex?
4: So my daughter was getting baptized and we told her she could pick out a dress, especially if she worked hard, got really good grades, she could have any dress she wanted. She wanted a Princess Aurora white dress, and they do make those in one place in Portugal, and they're authorized by Disney. So we told her yes, if she got the grades, everything, well... She did everything she was supposed to do, rocked it in school, baptism's coming up, they don't ship to America.
2: Oh, no.
4: So I booked a flight.
2: No.
4: Flew to Europe.
1: What?
4: Flew it home.
1: You went and got the dress. That is... Yep. Dude, slow.
2: You went,
1: clap.
2: Did you go to Portugal?
4: Yep. Bought it in person. They even had these like places where you can like ship something to a shipping center in Europe and then they'll ship it to America. Nope. In person only. Pick it up, pay for it, you're done.
2: Did you like have a vacation while you were
1: out? Or
2: did
1: you just get it and bounce?
4: No, turn and burn.
2: No.
1: That is the wildest thing I've ever heard.
0: Did you have to do the fitting?
4: Really hard. We sent all the measurements. We sent everything in. Everything fit perfectly. But they wouldn't ship it. They absolutely refused to do it.
2: Wow.
1: Dude, that is definitely a flex. Thank you, Patrick. Erica?
5: Yay.
1: Parenting flex. Cool parent. What do you got?
5: Both of my parents are doctors, so like my mom's a dermatologist, so I got like flu. Well, I don't know how she got flu shots, but flu shots at home. We got stitches at home at grandma's house. I got Botox at home in my armpits so that I didn't sweat as much in high school. I got laser hair removal for free.
2: Okay, that's crazy. As someone currently going through it, that's crazy.
1: That's awesome though.
5: Oh my gosh, it hurts so bad, and my mom. And then we got like warts removed at home. Everything.
1: That's kind of cool, though.
2: Less cool.
1: Whatever you want.
2: I'm worried about the Botox in high school.
1: Armpits.
2: No, I know, but don't you gotta
5: always sweat have to bring a sweatshirt. I couldn't wear gray shirts. Yeah. You know,
2: it was excessive.
1: Yeah.
5: Yeah. And now I'm on Adderall, so it's like, woo.
0: They also had that.
1: Jay.
6: Yay.
1: Parenting flex. What do you got?
6: This is going to sound like I'm trying to win tickets, but I win a lot of stuff on the radio. So
1: you do?
6: Like my daughter wanted tickets to Baby Metal. I don't know anybody who plays Baby Metal. One day the radio station's like, hey, call in for tickets to Baby Metal. So we're going in a couple weeks. I want a trip to Cozumel with my wife.
1: Whoa.
6: I won two sets of two tickets.
2: Baby Metal.

0: things are really, there's some turmoil.
1: Is
0: because
1: there?
0: Mm-hmm. Erin's still out. So
1: no.
0: I still, yep.
1: No, because she will be back this week.
0: It doesn't matter. I still have her nope from last week.
1: That's not
0: yes,
1: how
0: I do.
2: There's no to carry over.
0: Yeah, this one carries
1: okay,
0: over.
1: Then I have about 7 piled up. No,
0: only other people's that have been
1: Dude,
0: bequeathed
1: I can't
0: to you.
1: Even explain to you how much I hate
0: oh,
1: you right now.
0: Stop talking. It's time to
3: news.

0: decide. This is news or no.
1: Feel free to text in 303-222-5423 if you believe that I do have Aaron's nope still.
2: No, every single text is going to be like, no, you do not. They expire at the end of the
1: week. How do you know what the texts are going to be?
2: Because
1: oh,
2: I
1: you
2: just
1: know ahead of time what's going to happen.
2: I am so good at shutting her up. I physically want to harm you. Like, sometimes I do. Good evening.
1: Good evening.
2: Welcome to the program.
1: Thank you.
2: I don't know if anyone necessarily asked for this, but I am a little bit intrigued, so I'll take it.
1: Okay.
2: Jessica Simpson has confirmed that she is going to have a new documentary about her life coming to Netflix in 2027. This will be kind of the first reality sort of look inside her life since she and Nick Lachey had, what was it called? Newlyweds?
1: Oh, the show was so good.
2: I don't know that it is.
1: It was so,
2: so
1: good because we just got, like, you realized, I don't think she was playing up the dumb thing. That whole chicken of the sea thing.
2: Right.
1: Was like.
2: Yeah, I don't think so either. But she's had an interesting life. She had a lot of, like, public scrutiny, and then she was married, and now she's
1: was
2: like.
1: Was she married to the hockey guy?
2: Was he a hockey guy?
1: No,
2: I don't know.
1: Is Carrie Underwood is married
2: yes,
1: to
2: Carrie
1: a
2: Underwood
1: guy?
2: Was is still married
1: but
2: to a hockey guy.
1: But I think she was married
2: I
1: to
2: think
1: an
2: she's
1: athlete,
2: a former
1: too.
2: NFL player. Max is her daughter.
3: Eric Johnson.
2: What
3: is he? A former football player. Yeah.
1: Oh, okay.
3: He was
1: football.
3: NFL.
2: Ayo, that's what I said. Ayo. Anyway, okay, yeah. They're no longer together though, I don't believe. So I think it'll be a really interesting documentary.
3: And she has brands too. Like you'll go to the store and you're like, this is Jessica Simpson brand. And you're like,
2: yeah, like shoes and accessories.
3: Okay. Yeah.
1: Wait, her sister was famous too, right?
2: Ashley.
1: And?
2: She is married to Diana Ross's son.
1: Okay.
2: Still, they have a couple kids, and she also has a child with Pete Wentz, I believe.
1: Really?
2: Yeah.
3: I believe that to be true as well.
1: So do we think this will be a Kardashian?

0: like show where Ashley shows up, no, or it's just Jessica?
1: I think this is, well,
0: I mean, you would, if you got famous.
1: She wrote, it's time to open a new chapter. So I don't know if this will be more of a reality show or just more of a one-time documentary. It'll be interesting to see.
0: All right. I'll watch it.
1: Yeah.
0: Because she's single still, right?
1: Go away.
2: Apparently. Yeah.
0: Is she, I mean, would you approve?
1: Age-wise, yeah. Finally.
0: What? I haven't dated anybody in over a year. Well over a year.
1: Okay. Mm-hmm.
0: So that makes up for the...
3: Yeah, you get to pause the age.
1: No!
0: Yes, the longer you do. Thank
3: there,
0: you.
3: That makes sense.
0: Thank you, T.N.
3: Good evening.
0: Good evening. You know what? You can talk about whatever you want. There's no chance of me using that word on you today.
1: Well, I have one.
0: Oh, I forgot you were here.
1: Yeah, I bet you did.
3: Well, you never know who you're going to run into at Disneyland. There was a video that went viral recently where a little girl meeting Goofy with her dad for the first time. And the parents watched the video back afterwards and realized, standing in the background, watching the interaction happen. Have you seen this?
1: Yes.
0: I haven't seen it, but I've heard about
1: it. It's so cute.
3: It's Matt Damon. Just standing there.
0: Yeah. And he's admiring the whole interaction, right? He's just like, oh.
3: And I think it's, I don't want to put words in Matt Damon's mouth, but I think it's extra sweet because he was there celebrating his daughter Gia's 18th birthday. So there's probably a little bit of, my daughter's 18.
1: Yeah.
3: This young girl meeting Goofy. Like, he's probably remembering.
0: It's a full circle moment.
3: Yeah. Exactly. And he's just there. He doesn't say anything. Like, it's kind of even hard to tell that it's him, but when you pause, it's for sure just Matt Damon in the background.
0: Just standing there, just like, hi.
3: Yeah, very cool.
0: Oh my God, it's beautiful. Okay.
1: It is.
4: I guess.
0: I mean, there's no Aaron here, so we have to do more than one story.
1: That's right. Sure. How about this? Good evening.
0: Good evening.
1: Adam Scott is talking about, so he attended Taylor Swift and Travis Kelce's wedding.
0: He did?
1: Yeah, is it... they invited everyone. They invited anyone they've ever had a pleasant time with.
0: How does he fit into that whole... Wait, they've never... He hasn't been in a music... Is he married to somebody famous that she would...
1: No, I think he's married to a pretty normie. I don't know. I don't know.
0: Normie? Like a muggle? What was that?
1: I don't know.
0: It's okay.
1: He said there were more people than were at my wedding. You don't say. Okay. But at its core, it just felt like a regular wedding with two people coming together. Everyone teared up. It was really lovely. I'm not going to lie to you.
0: You didn't like the story and you just, now you're done. Now you're done with it.
1: I
0: you just did it
1: headline.
0: Because it was like, okay, so.
1: He did score points with his daughter, Frankie, but she didn't get to go.
0: But it's just like street
1: he just
0: cred.
1: Said, I went.
0: Okay. Nice. Jack, do you have a throwaway story or should we just end this thing?
3: No, good evening.
0: Good evening.
3: Let's play around a birthday hug.
0: Let's go.
3: Turning 28 today, Sophia Richie, the daughter of Lionel Richie.
1: Oh, yeah.
3: She's a hunk. Yeah, she's a hunk. Cute.
0: Wait, is she
1: is
0: the
1: really
0: one
1: cute.
0: That was with Paris?
1: No, that's Nicole. Sophia's Nicole. Much younger, but she's, what's her last name now? Like Grange or something? She has one baby, maybe is pregnant with a second
3: and she
1: right now.
3: Grange is her last name. Yeah, she was with Justin Bieber for a little bit, but
1: a brief stint there.
0: I don't know her.
1: She's very cute. Not age appropriate.
0: Damn it.
1: Buried.
3: The main reason I'm doing this, turning 45 today, it's for Erica. Chad Michael Murray.
1: Yeah,
0: is that
1: he's a
0: country
1: hunk.
0: Dude who's like,
1: no,
3: no, it's One Tree Hill.
1: One Tree Hill and a Cinderella story.
3: That's
1: come
3: right.
1: on.
3: Hillary Duff, yeah.
1: Definitely a hunk, even though he has had some questionable. He's had a questionable relationship past.
3: Oh, I did not know that. Ooh, okay.
1: Much like someone in the room. Any other
0: do you ones? Have any more? Because I, dude, like, the gloves are coming off today. Okay. I've had enough. Like, this is my breaking point.
3: Yeah.
0: We're here.
3: There's a... Dave Chappelle turns 53.
0: Yeah, great.
3: Marley Matlin turns 61. She's a hunk. Marley.
1: I don't know who that is.
3: Craig.
1: Craig here.
3: Craig Kilborn turned 64.
0: Love him. He was the original Daily Show guy.
3: Yeah, he's funny. And
0: he's hilarious.
3: Vince
0: did
3: McMahon.
0: Did anybody get what I did? Yeah.
1: No,
0: yeah.
1: What'd you do?
3: It. I did get it.
0: I'll tell you off the air while I'm beating the living snot out of you.
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2: Alex Traffic from the Westera Credit Union Traffic Center. 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
3: It's tough on I-25 northbound. Brake lights there begin near Alameda Avenue. I-25 north, stay slow as you make your way towards Coors Field. I'm also looking at really tough traffic on I-25 southbound from Louisiana as you head south toward Yale. And if you're heading to GIA, give yourself a little time. There's a crash, unfortunately, on a 70 westbound, but 70 eastbound, really tough, all the way to Peña. I'm looking at tough traffic, as usual, on 270 North toward Vasquez. With Denver traffic, I'm Tiffany Whitstrom.
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0: want you to think about this very clearly, and Erin's not in the room right now, but we can include her as we, that's probably unfair, but we can.
1: Okay.
0: Live with it, Erin. She'll be back. if you were to look at the four people on this show, who would you think complains the most? And in their life, not just at work. Because I will admit, I regularly complain about how tired I am. Dane says it is the thing I say the most. I'm so tired.
1: You are one of the most anxious people I've ever met.
0: Super, yeah.
1: Which is so weird because it's like your life, I've said this before, your life has come together in a way probably you couldn't have imagined.
0: That's the problem. Mm-hmm.
1: That's not the problem. Erica, that's not the problem.
0: Like, well, no, I have the flavor of anxiety that views that as like,

0: So what's going to drop next? Yeah.
1: Oh.
0: And it's not going to be a debut album.
2: I don't know. I'm really trying to have an attitude of gratitude.
0: Yeah.
2: I suck at gratitude.
0: Yeah.
2: Like, this is the problem. By saying I suck at gratitude means I do. Like my negative self-talk is probably my biggest downfall. Mm. It's like, oh, mm. You're never good at being grateful. It's like, hello.
0: But not gratitude, just outright complaining. I think we all fall to it a bit.
1: Mm-hmm.
0: I think everyone in the world does too.
1: Yeah.
2: It's probably, it's you or it's TX. First off, yeah. There's a feature on the show called Teed Off with T-Hack.
1: Yeah, I feel I'm kind of caught with my pants down.
2: There's also a feature on the show called Enraged Erica.
0: It's not when I'm complaining. That's when I'm pissed.
2: But you're enraged about something you're
0: complaining about. Yeah. And lately,
2: who do you think it is?
0: I think it's me. I think it's possible. I do think it's also possible to be Aaron. She gets more really, and I will say this to her face, she gets really fired up for short periods of time about small things.
2: Yeah, oh, but yeah, then
1: like
2: she...
1: She'll have an outburst every once in a while.
0: And so then, I don't know if she just might have the loudest.
2: What did we call? Hold on.
1: We have like a low burn of just constant kind of where she's a little...
0: It's in the back of your head and you're like, I'm going to lose it.
2: I love that she's not here and we can talk this much smack. What did I call... Crusty. She's still got the crusty thing. She will just have a full blown, just fiery teed off with T-Hack moment with herself, but she can't
0: Clicking around on a computer.
2: Yes, and we're having other conversations.
0: Yeah.
2: She's like, this is so dumb, I can't. And he's like, hey, could you shut up?
0: So that's where I think that my mind goes to her or you, but I think she's just louder in her fewer complaints, whereas Tiak and I might be quieter in our many, many more complaints, and you're somewhere in the middle.
1: Mm, yeah. Because for me, I feel like the things I do complain about are the tiny things, because I feel like I'm good at gratitude, but then it also makes, am I not? Because why am I so upset about these little stupid things? If I actually was grateful, you know, to just be alive, why am I so mad at buttering waffles, you know?
0: Or like road
1: work. What's wrong with me?
0: The amount of road work I've witnessed recently. I want to tear this place to the ground.
2: I know, but it's like they're making the road better. Look at it.
0: No,
2: as the...
0: they're not.
2: But they are.
0: I also think I have a theory that T-Hack and I both have very high standards for like the people in our lives. Like we expect a lot. We expect a lot of ourselves. And so when it's not quite met, it's just a
2: little. But do you need it?
0: No, never.
2: That's what I'm saying. Like you're...
0: Dane constantly says, be nice to my wife. Don't talk to my wife like that.
2: To you.
0: Yeah. About
2: I love that.
0: It's really good. Because then if he says something like, I feel like not fit or something, I go, well, don't talk about my husband like that. And he's like,
2: Okay, what are we doing about it?
0: Actually, what we're doing about it, T-Hack decided on in like January.
1: What?
0: We're supposed to start savoring more.
1: Oh, my word of the year.
0: Your word of the year. It's like you were ahead of the trend on this one because now there's there's a whole like study now that's saying you're actually supposed to savor all the good moments because we just focus on the bad things too much.
1: Well, I'm not going to get any credit for starting this. I'm a ripoff.
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1: That's A-U-D-A-C-Y.
2: APP. Today we have Sophia.
0: It's OPP.
1: App.
2: Today we have Sophia. She just got engaged.
0: Yay!
2: But she's not too happy about it.
1: Oh. Well, Sophia, you can leave.
0: Okay, Sophia. Are you there?
3: Yes. Yay.
0: Yay. Congratulations. Hack has got us concerned. What's the problem?
3: Well, everyone knows I was proposed to. I'm currently engaged to my boyfriend of 2 years, and we were talking about our wedding in the beginning, but he basically just told me that he wants to wait before we actually get married. His timeline was like 3 or more years, and that, like, it hit me the wrong way.
1: 3 or more years from when he proposed, or so that you would have been together 3 or more years?
0: I don't think he's doing that kind of math.
1: Yeah, that's true. Men are simple. So,
2: 3 more.
1: Yeah.
0: From now.
1: So, okay.
0: For what reason, though? You said he needs time for what?
3: His whole thing was he loves me, he wants to spend the rest of his life with me, that's why he proposed. But like, now all of a sudden it comes up that he had a life plan, and he said he wants to be more settled, have more money and things like that, buy a house before we get married. But like, I don't see why we can't get married now.
0: Okay.
1: I too don't see why you can't get married now. I know a couple who they didn't get engaged, but they were together. They knew they were going to get married, and he kept

0: saying, like, not until we buy a home. And I just don't know, like, why not do that together after you're married?
1: You're still doing it together because you're together.
0: Sure, but nothing really changes in the weirdest way. Nothing really changes when you get married. So why can't you buy the home after?
2: That's what I'm thinking. And I don't want to be engaged for that long. Like, you heck propose, no. We're engaged, okay. And like, I don't want to wait like more than, like, but she said more than 3 years.
0: What
2: do you and
0: keep
2: I'm just
0: saying
2: like,
0: lately?
1: I just, there's
0: justify.
1: So many, there's so many different things wrong with what you're saying. First things
0: why?
1: First, because you're looking at it like 3 years is a long way away.
0: 3 years is a long way away.
1: Great. Okay, great, princess. But how long did it take you to plan your wedding?
0: 15 months.
1: So like a year and a half.
0: Just under.
1: Okay. So then he's saying, we're just not going to start planning for 15 months. You're like, you're, no matter what, you're a year and a half. He's just doubling that.
0: But
1: it's not that big a deal.
0: It is that
1: it's
0: big of a deal.
1: It's not that big of
0: because
1: a deal.
0: Why
1: time
0: propose?
1: Flies.
0: Don't propose if you're going to go, and by the way, three
1: but
0: more years.
1: You wanted to lock it down.
0: Okay, tell her he plans to spend his life with her. But this is like saying, here's a ring. Now shut up.
1: No, it's not.
0: It kind of is. It kind of is, isn't it, Sophia? Isn't it?
2: It makes me feel like that. Like, I feel like he's just brushing me off, or he had, like, I don't know what his point is. Like, why? I'm so lost, and I'm worried because it's like, should I be patient? Is this my sign to move on? Like, what should I do?
1: Move on! Okay.
0: I mean, look, if someone told me, hey, I want to marry you in 3 years, I might have moved on as well.
1: Do you? Yeah. Okay, can I just... 303-222-5423. That is the phone number to talk to Sophia.
0: A lot
1: to talk
0: of threes
1: to me,
0: in there.
1: To talk to, you live in Colorado, to talk to Sophia, me, or Erica, even Tia Echo, listen. Mm. I just, all I'm saying is this. I want to spend the rest of my life with you.
0: Mm-hmm.
1: Oh, our timelines are different? Never mind.
0: Well,
1: what?
0: Yeah. Hold on.
3: I guess you hate me.
0: To that point, though, if your timelines are different, you're not on the same page. Because what if she...
1: They're not. He's
0: what
1: not
0: if
1: saying
0: in 2 years, she wants to start having kids? And he's like, oh, no, no, no. That's a 10-year from now thing. And she's like, this isn't going to work.
1: Sophia, how old are you?
2: I'm 25.
1: Your Honor,
0: it is.
1: If she's 35, there's a little bit more sense of urgency. She's 20 effing 5 years
0: then
1: old.
0: Then don't propose until you're ready to get married. What's the wait? What's the holdup?
1: Tyler, pick a side, bro, because you are currently being very quiet.
3: I had this exact same conversation with my now wife a long, long time ago because she was ready to get married. She was younger than 25 even.
0: Quite a bit, wasn't she?
3: Yeah. And I was thinking the same thing. I think this is Mars Venus. It's like, I'm like, we are sitting in a dorm room right now. The idea of getting married, paying for a wedding, like, I don't have a job. Like, it just doesn't.
1: Let me get established.
3: Yeah, it doesn't even compute to me. Like, I want to do all those things, but I'm not ready to do those things. Not because I don't love you, just because I'm looking around and you're like, I haven't been on my own, and we were much younger than them.
0: And did you propose and then wait three
1: no,
0: more years?
1: No, because he's an outlier. No, we don't
0: no,
1: need to hear
0: no.
1: the end.
0: Then,
1: we don't need to hear the
0: no,
1: end of
0: then
1: it.
0: You're
1: thank
0: the
1: you.
0: Outlier,
1: thank
0: they
1: you. You're
0: waited
1: dismissed.
0: To get engaged until it was time to get married. Am I correct?
3: Yeah, but she changed my outlook because I remember her saying all these things. I want to do them with you. I don't want you to do them, and then you can marry me. Like, let's do them together.
0: Oh.
3: So we had a good.
0: Oh,
1: not,
0: Sophia.
1: If you snap your fingers, I swear to God.
3: We had a
1: don't
3: good.
1: Don't you dare.
0: Testify.
1: Sophia, can you hear me when I say that it sounds a little like absurd to go, I want to spend forever with them as long as forever starts sooner? That's absurd.
0: I'm going to let Sophia answer before I do.
2: I just wish that he was more clear on that. Maybe we had that conversation before the engagement happened.
1: Okay.
0: Also, sometimes timing is the reason it doesn't work out. And if his timing and
1: her
0: timing...
1: If you find somebody you love, nothing is going to get in the way of that.
0: Yeah,
1: and
0: I agree.
1: Timing is not
0: Sophia's
1: one of the things.
0: Sophia's fiance should probably go, you know what? Timing isn't the end.
1: It drives me crazy because I've always had this argument. Like, men... we find someone and we look at you and we go, I want to spend forever with you. Mm-hmm. But if you don't say yes, we're like, die in a fire. I never want to see you again.
0: Okay.
1: Because we're just like, mm-hmm. if we've committed to you, we need you to commit that hard back. And I get pushback every time I say that. So now I'm like, this is that exact thing.
0: Then he needs to wiggle a little. If he wants to be with Sophia, he needs to be flexible. Maybe get married in 18 months, like the normal timeline.
1: That's basically the same thing.
0: No, it's
1: what
0: not.
1: What if he got deployed as a military guy? Oh, he can't know. Like, dude.
0: I don't think he's in the military. So.
3: Okay. Yeah, but is she, Sophia, are you wanting to get married soon because you love this guy so much and you just can't wait? Or because you're really excited to have a wedding?
0: It is a good question.
2: It's more of like, I don't want to wait super long to say I do because I'm worried it'll become I don't.
1: Okay. Ooh. Just, all right, hang on. Don't move. I'm done arguing with you.
0: I think I'm right on this one.
1: If it was 5 years or something, I'm just mm-hmm. saying planning a wedding takes 15 months, you said. It can take 18 months. Sure. That's a year and a half. So now we're splitting hairs. So let's say they take a little longer than most. It's 2 years. Well, you're practically there.
0: Why does she have to just sit back and go, whatever you want, honey? Like, why can't they meet?
1: Why does he have to go, whatever you want,
0: because
1: honey?
0: Because he already proposed. And that's weird behavior if you're not ready to get married. Don't propose unless you're prepared to start planning a wedding.
1: I want to spend the rest of my life with you. Yeah. But first, I want to get a house.
0: Let's get the house after the wedding.
3: But we're going to be delayed because it's going to be like, if we got to pay for that, if we have to choose.
0: Why? Slacker's favorite saying, porque no los dos.
1: All right.
0: Testify.
1: If you say testify again, I swear to God. There's only room for one of us on the show. One of me on the show. Okay. Sophia has been proposed to, but because it's not on her timeline, she's thinking of, in her words, moving on. Is that not the wildest thing you've ever heard in your life?
0: Okay, you're having bias. Oh,
1: so are you. 303 hack.
3: Okay. You already called me Tyler. You're very nervous.
1: 303-222-5423.

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0: Right through Denver, still looking sluggish. Right on I-25 northbound, definitely heavy as you make your way toward Coors Field. With I-25 southbound, slow traffic on the approach to University. Heading to DIA, give yourself some time. It's sluggish if you're making your way on 70 east past an earlier crash near 270. And stretches onto Peña. And Peña, at least north, is heavy all the way to the airport. I've got slowdowns as usual on 270 getting into Commerce City. And if you're heading into Aurora, it's tough, but not so bad on 225. With Denver traffic, I'm Tiffany Whitstrom.
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0: We're trying to help up. I just can't.
1: You've given up?
0: Dude, you trying to use my words against me in this OPP is one of the most off-putting things you've ever done.
1: Off-putting because I'm doing it so well. And because I'm so right.
0: I should have known better than to engage you on this subject.
1: Yeah.
0: I apologize. Can it not be about us now? Can we talk about Sophia?
1: Sure, but I am going to be right here.
0: You're not going to be right. Okay, so Sophia, her man asked her to marry him. She said yes, and he's like, great. I'm working on

0: I have my life plan. I want to get a house. I want to do these things. Let's get married in 3 years. And she's like, what? What?
1: No.
0: It's because... Erica, the year and a half it took you to plan your wedding,
1: yeah,
0: was it slow and methodical, or did it fly by?
1: It flew by pretty quick, but we definitely had periods of time where I was like chilling. Like, it wasn't like it was a race. The end was a race because we procrastinated, but that's my
0: fault.
1: I'm
0: just saying, I don't think 3 years, if he said a 10-year engagement, we could have this. This would be an OPP. This is 3 years.
1: I like actually just felt a little bit ill at 10 years. That's disgusting.
0: You know, people do that though, right?
1: It's not for me. And it sounds like it's not for Sophia either.
0: So I found the perfect guy, but.
1: But they're not perfect if your lives truly aren't going to go together. We go together. Okay. Like...
0: Pete.
2: Hey, Yai.
0: Yai. Please help me, Pete.
2: Hey, listen, Sophia, get it straight. You're not the one.
0: What? That's not true. You don't know them, dude.
2: Come on, dude.
1: I love you, Pete.
2: Are you serious? She's not the one.
0: She is the one.
1: And he's not the one.
0: You guys.
2: He's not the one.
0: You don't know them.
1: He's not the one.
0: She wants to marry him. He wants to marry her, but he's just like, can we wait? There's some things.
1: But why does he need to wait if she was the one? Wouldn't you agree, Pete? If she was the one, he would go, let's do it tomorrow.
2: Absolutely.
1: Ding, ding, ding, ding, ding. One
0: Can
1: point.
0: I just say this? Can I say this? I'm gonna make this about me, shockingly.
1: Let's hear it.
0: Let's say I met somebody right now and I do want to get married again. And I'm like, this is everything. Well, I got some stuff going on in my life right now that I'd have to look at them and go, how about a few years from now? When I've resolved this, that, and the other thing.
1: Yeah, but I think Sophia's fiance is just going, well, I want to like buy a house.
0: Create a great life for you. I want to bring you into...
1: You can do that while married. In fact, that's the whole point of marriage.
0: Pete, thank you for weakening a country today, sir. Thanks for the call, man. Dude!
1: T-Hack, it's not going well in here.
3: Yeah, let's. Who's more people on the line?
0: Steve.
3: I'm not gonna chime in.
2: Yay!
0: What do you think about Sophia and the 3-year engagement? Oh my God, it's 3 years.
2: Yeah. So, one you guys have up is that they got together when she was 15.
3: Yeah, did they say they were together for 10 years? I thought she said two.
1: She said two. They've been together since she was 23.
0: Okay.
2: Oh, all right. So I missed that, understood that. My wife been together for 25 years. We were together 10 years before I proposed. We waited another 3 years till we got married because, one, I didn't have a good job. She didn't have a good job. And we wanted to be established before we got ourselves.
4: Why couldn't you do that together?
1: No, that's a genuine question I have for you, because unless you were like, the only thing that matters is the money for our wedding, why couldn't you just get married, dual income, live together, live your life while you built up your careers? It's not like when you get married, your wife is stripped of her ability to work.
2: I completely agree. We just didn't want to get ourselves in debt to start a family.
0: There's something about coming together and going, we're going to be two halves of a whole, right?
1: Of course.
0: I'd like to be more full of a half. I'd like to bring something to the table. I know, and we're going to build on it together. I get it.
1: Like, but no matter when it happens, if you're already in the relationship from zero and you're at five and you'd like to be at 10 before you get married, no matter what, you're going to be together the whole time.
3: I'm going to start writing this down.
0: Thank you, Steve.
1: Like, you could be a tree stump.
0: But you understand that
1: you
0: want to
1: be a big tree, but you're only going to be half a tree. Like, you're going to grow together. Mm-hmm.
0: You are. You understand that he was on my side, though, right?
1: I do understand.
0: Okay.
1: And I think that he didn't have good reasoning.
0: Okay. Akshay?
5: Hey.
1: How you
0: doing? Yeah, we're good. Sort of. What do you think?
3: Better.
0: What do you think should happen with this 3-year engagement?
5: This is an easy one. I mean, I'm getting married in 2 weeks, and we had to postpone it as well for other reasons. You know, somebody got sick and all that. Her
1: That's
5: mom
1: different.
5: Got sick and stuff. Oh. That's different. That's different.

0: I understand. Sophia, you gotta wait. You gotta wait. This is an easy one for me. What
1: but
0: do you guys think?
1: Why does he get to propose and then go, by the way, years from now?
2: I think it's remarkable that you think a proposal starts this fictitious game show-like counter that's like, it's race against the clock.
1: It's not a race against the clock, but it's like you get engaged and then you got to get on with
2: it. We're going to be together forever.
1: For sure. So why not? We are literally saying the same thing. Why wait on getting married? What if one of you dies?
2: Then less paperwork.
0: Okay. I think that what he said was he's expressing his feelings. Look, I want to take care of you. I want to buy this house.
2: Yes.
0: And let me get this stuff done. And then let's do it. Let's get married.
1: What if she wants to buy the house with him?
0: Okay, then she can.
1: I don't think he wants her to. He wants a way out.
2: I agree with the first one, Pete.
1: She's not the one.
2: Okay.
0: No.
1: Also, congratulations on your upcoming wedding.
2: Yes, congratulations.
1: I'm happy for you, and I'm happy that you're getting married as soon as possible.
2: But they've had to wait. Thank you. Feels like that was another one on my side. It's getting weird in here. Keith?
1: They're all dudes.
2: Yeah, this is about a guy's perspective. That's what she was looking for. Keith?
3: Yay.
2: What do you think? Should she wait?
3: Absolutely.
1: Oh, it's so interesting to me that men are just so...
2: Oh my God, Erica!
1: Men are just like, I don't want to.
2: Do you know what you're married to?
1: A man.
2: Yep.
1: He is just like a different kind of man. He and T-Hack are one kind of man, and then there's don't do that. And then there's the slackers of the world who are like, well, maybe I can get away with not getting married.
2: No, he's not. Okay, go ahead, Keith. What, you think it's okay, though, right?
3: Yes, I mean, a lot of things could happen in a few years. I mean, not to mention how long has she lived with them.
2: Yeah.
1: I don't know, but why propose if there's still stipulations on if you're going to get married? He's like, well, maybe I need to see if I like her still.
2: What is with the voices?
3: Well, let's take a look at all the numbers now of all the people that are getting divorced. I mean, what's wrong with being engaged for like 4 or 5 years and then, oh, I'm really happy with this person. We meld together.
2: Keith.
3: We live together.
1: Why would you propose if you have no intention of getting married?
4: I just want to go home.

0: if I want to like applaud you or
1: me.
0: I guess I have an observation about our day yesterday.
1: If you don't know what she's talking about, whoa. If you don't know what she's talking about, she's talking about Sunday fun day.
0: It was really fun with the Band Camino at Viewhouse Ballpark. It was
1: everyone played along so nice. It was, I'm like, the band, it was 10 billion degrees.
0: Yeah.
1: There were people there an hour before because there is like, you're gonna be seeing Band Camino in a way you'll never see them again. Like they don't, their trajectory is up and getting to see them in an intimate, you and a tiny little barricade between, like.
2: For sure, yeah. I got to see them Saturday night. They opened for 5 Seconds of Summer and there was probably 5,000 people there early just to see Band Camino at that show.
0: So cool.
2: And I saw them 200 yards away at that point. Like, you can't get that close to them other than Sunday Funday.
1: As a guy who lived his life as the opening act, that's unheard of. You know what I mean? You're like, when you're the opener, like, if you're great, and I will just say, I think my band was great, you can win over the 3,000 people that are there.
0: Right.
1: But people don't come for you.
2: Yeah.
1: And them coming.
2: And they were doing a good job of being the opener, saying, we've got this time to win you over. And the crowd was reacting like, no.
1: Shut up, man.
0: We're already here.
2: We know you. You're fine.
0: That's awesome.
2: We love you.
1: And what happened at our show, like, I think the band was genuinely floored when they finished their first song and heard, from a bar.
0: Yeah.
1: It was like, what? It was awesome.
0: That's another observation I had. While we were doing the pump up songs, that is the coolest I have ever felt in my life.
1: It's
0: because people were actually, I mean, and I think it's partially because the Band Camino, they were just so excited. They were actually cheering us on. But no, my observation was, you wore the bucket hat.
1: Yeah.
0: And it was a different vibe for you. and I haven't decided yet if I loved it.
1: When I look at the pictures, I'm like, I look 1,000 years old in it.
2: What?
1: I just look all like short and dumpy. Like in the pictures, I'm just like, is this the gardener? Like, what am I? Dude, because there was a couple and she actually won the trip to Colorado Springs.
0: Yes, to see Bruno Mars.
1: And they were wearing their bucket hats. And I'm like, they look so cool. And then somebody showed me a picture like, hey, like I took a selfie with a dude. JB was there. I took a selfie with him. And he came back. He's like, you look weird. Can we take another one? And I was like,
2: oh, no.
1: I felt like,
0: that's
1: like,
0: okay. Like, I asked him if I could hold his daughter. And he said, no.
1: His daughter was really cute.
0: Yeah, she was really cute. Okay. I think that maybe you shouldn't have gone sunglasses and. That might be my only critique.
1: Come on. No, I had to.
2: You didn't need the fishing lures hanging off the hat either. That was, I wouldn't have added those.
1: You know what, you guys? I'm glad we're able to be honest with each other right now. This is empowering for me.
0: I was looking at photos as I'm trying to pull them back up. And I felt like I was impressed that you took a risk.
1: Yeah.
2: Yeah. I liked it. Because you got to go hat. It was so hot, so sunny. You have to have a hat on.
1: It was mostly a sweatband.
2: Sure.
1: The reason I wore it.
0: Yeah.
2: I should have worn a darker shirt.
1: You definitely should have. I thought you spilled something on you until you told me it was coming. The calls are coming from inside the house.
0: It was.
2: At one point, I crossed my arms and moved it, and there were two arm prints on my shirt.
0: Oh.
2: I'm like, well.
0: Oh, no. Okay, no, so I'm looking at photos of you again. Sorry.
1: As long as we're being honest with each other.
0: What?
1: Oh, God. This is so good. Screw you and screw you. Listen,
0: what?
1: Listeners come up and they want to do a shot with us, and y'all are like, I can't.
0: No,
1: it does not fall on me.
0: Hold on. I was never once asked
1: to
0: do a shot
1: with me.
0: Yeah,
1: never.
0: We were not asked.
1: That is
0: such a lie. Up here,
1: and someone
0: said, these are for soccer. And I said, great.
1: Oh my God. It was just like, and then once word gets out.
0: Yeah.
1: Hey, Slacker will do a shot with you. Then it's like, no. How about TAC? And TAC's like, well, I got my kids.
0: No,
1: it's like,
0: literally,
1: it's a load of crap. No.
0: They never once approached either TAC or I about doing shots.
1: You just have to walk in and go, hey, I'm going to take this for Slacker. He's
0: Why
1: old
0: would I
1: and
0: voluntarily take a shot?
1: I don't know. Because, oh my God, I was like...
2: I was drinking Sun Cruisers. They were good.
0: I was too.
1: They were good. And then when you supplement it with copious amounts of hard alcohol, I was in deep, deep trouble at the very end.
0: Yeah.
1: At the very, very end. None of this happened until after Ban Camino.
0: Right.
1: And we gave away the trip
0: to
1: Colorado Springs.
0: I think you look cool in this picture. It is with the band, with T-Hack and I. And
1: maybe,
0: I think it worked.
1: I don't look dumpy and small and gardenerish.
0: Well, it's only when you put it like that that you look a little gardenerish.
1: Well, we got a lot of complaints from people that was just, we don't do this often enough.
0: I agree. Mm-hmm. If we could get another band in and do a Sunday Funday in 2 weeks, I would do it.
1: Yeah.
0: It was so cool.
1: It's just so hard these days. And like, I'm just telling all the truths about radio. Back in the day when Live at Five was like a huge thing, artists needed radio to break.
0: Right.
1: They were like, hey, we need you to play our song. TikTok is like, hey, hold my beer. We don't need you anymore.
0: Yeah.
1: Like, but the band Camino, we didn't ask them to play.
0: No.
1: They asked us to play.
2: Awesome. Yeah.
1: That's those guys, they were like, we're playing with Five Sauce.
2: There's different paths you can go. There's a radio path and there's a TikTok path.
1: Yeah.
2: And
1: yeah.
2: they'll lead you at different places or whatever, 100%. And they're going on the radio, which is awesome because they deserve to blow up. Like, they deserve
1: genuinely you do. They need to be a way bigger band than they are.
0: I agree.
1: All right. Well, are there really videos and recaps going up as we speak?
0: Yeah, there's a photo recap up as we speak right now at the Slacker Show, and then we will have a video recap just in case you missed it and you want to be so depressed. That will be going up very soon.
1: Or you wonder what a shot-filled, dumpy little gardener looks like. 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
6: All right, through Denver, still looking sluggish. Right on I-25 northbound, definitely heavy as you make your way toward Coors Field. With I-25 southbound, slow traffic on the approach to University. Heading to DIA, give yourself some time. It's sluggish if you're making your way on 70 East past an earlier crash near 270 and stretches onto Peña. And Peña, at least north, is heavy all the way to the airport. I've got slowdowns as usual on 270 getting into Commerce City. And if you're heading into Aurora, it's tough but not so bad on 225. With Denver traffic, I'm Tiffany Wittstrom.
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0: I've got a story. If you're a criminal, you need some math skills sometimes. And if you don't have them, you're not going to be a good criminal.
1: Okay. I have a story that made quite the splash.
0: You're doing this now, too?
1: Only sometimes. Okay.
2: The Slacker Show's stupendously stupid stories.
1: My story's out of Texas.
0: Oh, you don't say.
1: You do say.
3: Hook 'em.
0: That's A&M, ain't it? I think it is.
1: Is it A&M or is it?
4: The Longhorns.
0: That's the Texas Longhorns. Yeah. What's A&M then?
1: They're not orange. A&M is like maroon.
4: The Aggies, of course.
1: Aggies.
0: What's an Aggie?
1: Of course.
4: Well,
1: agriculture? Anyway.
4: I don't know.
1: A woman in Texas is a little peeved with Amazon right now because she had a package that was being delivered. However, it was being delivered by Prime Air, which means like a drone flies over your home and drops
0: one of those.
1: Yeah, which would be pretty cool. But the problem is she heard the drone buzzing and she's like, here comes my package. She goes outside, starts recording, and a few seconds later, the drone opened its hatch, dropped the package right into the pool. She contacted, Amazon, and they said, well,
0: you got it.
1: Prime Air has been very successful, but sometimes mistakes happen. It's unclear if she's gotten a refund, however.
0: Yeah, but it's probably not ruined. Is it ruined?
1: It depends what it is. Oh. And also, if you drop my package in the pool, right. I don't want
0: it. Right. Okay, my bad. My story, also not from Florida.
1: Thank God.
0: It's from the UK.
1: Oh, hello.
3: Hello, pop. To the queen.
0: You're normally much louder than that.
3: Hello.
1: There it is.
0: Some thieves in the UK rented a room above a jewelry store.
1: Okay.
0: And spent weeks sawing, chipping their way to break through the ceiling.
1: Okay, weeks?
0: Yes.
1: It took them weeks to do that?
0: Because it was they were chipping their way through 9 inches of reinforced concrete floor.
1: Okay.
0: This jewelry store was fortified. So they did it, sawed, clawed, chipped. Their big night came, they burst through the ceiling and fell directly into the newsstand. The jewelry store was 3 doors down.
4: Oh,
0: they had mismeasured
1: by
0: 3 doors.
1: 3 businesses.
0: 3 full businesses.
1: Did they not know where they rented?
0: Yeah. I don't know. I guess they were just like, this looks like it's right above it. This looks like it's right above it. Assault's on the floor.
4: Pop. They were looking for a diamond in the roof.
1: Yeah, I think we're good. Should we never do this again?
0: There's probably less than hackle in the room for it.
4: The layers to that, no? A pun within a...
0: Those were all the stupid people we could find. For today.
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0: I have a few things that I need to say. I have some things to get off my chest. First and foremost, if you work at UC Health in the MRI department, I would love, I don't use the power of this radio station to ask for favors, but I'm doing it today.
1: Okay.
0: I've talked about my battles with some stuff going on in the health department, and I finally got to see the greatest urologist on the face of planet Earth, and he's like, we need to schedule an MRI, call these folks at UC Health. I'm like, yep. And they're like, yeah, we can get you in like September. I'm like, what?
1: No, it's baffling.
0: So far out. I'm like, guys, I kind of need to know what's up. And they're like, yeah, well, we can get you in. We can get you in Loveland at 5 a.m. or something. I'm like, what? I can't. No. It's wild, the hours. My current MRI is over a month away at almost 10 o'clock at night.
1: And I'm just confused by this because we'll call it what it is. There is definitely, like, cancer is on the table.
0: Correct. Which is the other thing I really want to talk about, but keep going.
1: Okay. And they're just like, how's 6 weeks from now?
0: How's more?

0: More than 6 weeks. Yes.
1: Right. Yeah. That makes me want to punch someone. Because that's not an option when it's this serious.
0: But they're looking at it like, I feel like they're looking at it like this is not a fast moving thing potentially. So,
1: absolutely.
0: And I'm like, hey, but my anxiety is moving pretty quick right now.
1: Sure is.
0: Could we maybe this up just a skosh?
1: Yeah. So what you're trying to decide is, or figure out is why?
0: Yeah, and I've asked, I'm like, hey, pencil me in for cancellations. And I think they all just like pat you on the head and say, you're in for that. I'm like, no, seriously, I barely have a job. Like, if well, anything, but if anything on. Showed up in the morning, no. I could cancel any Zoom that I'm on. I'm like, I could do the Zoom in a gown, like whatever. I could be anywhere from Loveland to Castle Rock any day of the week. Just get me in.
1: Yeah.
0: Please get me in. Please.
2: Because are they implying that if they're taking appointments at 5 a.m. down to 10 p.m., that they're that booked 5 a.m. to 10 p.m.
0: Every day
2: for the next months and months? That blows my mind. There's that many people that need MRIs just from one location.
0: We're talking UC Health.
2: It's multiple then.
0: A ton of locations. It's not 5 a.m., by the way. It is 6 a.m. I misspoke.
1: Regardless.
0: I think they're open 6 a.m. till at least 10 p.m.
2: Right. That's a huge window, though.
0: Huge. And you're only in there for 15 minutes. So there's like...
1: Wow. Are you sure? 15?
0: I don't think it takes that...
1: Dude. Honestly, I'm unrelated, not nearly as serious. I am getting an MRI on my head because I've been having crazy migraines. And I have to lay, they have to do two things. I'm going to have to lay in one of those boxes for an hour.
0: No.
1: And I'm not someone who does well with that. Have you?
0: They do headphones now.
1: Really?
0: Yeah. They're somehow not metal. And then it's a little ratchet. Often than not, they're just like, they aren't in a hurry, but they'll be like, what kind of music you like? And you're like, and they're like, just pop or like, and half the time I just go like, I don't know, rock. And then I have to listen to the tall guy next door. They literally put on 99.5 The Mountain.
1: Oh, so I could. Okay. Well, that's good to know. But go ahead.
2: Was it like the dentist though? And you're like, do you want bubble gum or mint? And you're like, mint. And like, well, we're out. So bubble gum.
0: 100%.
1: That channel don't work. We're out of that.
2: Sorry.
0: And then it's grainy. It's like,
1: The Mountain. Okay, you're really making me thrilled. Have you explored other avenues that
0: throwing
1: are not
0: cash at it?
1: Well, or just going to not UC Health. Like, I'm going somewhere that is not UC Health. I am going to, like, a more quote-unquote independent, I guess. Mm.
0: So here's why I kind of want to go to...
2: Okay. MRI this is in a great van kind of thing?
0: Right.
1: He would do it.
2: Yeah.
0: It's... My doctor's UC Health.
1: Sure.
0: And so I just want to make it, like... The second I walk out of there, I want my phone to go boom. It's like, hey, it's Dr. Jones. Let's chat it up.
1: But what's better? Another month for your phone to go boom, or getting in somewhere in a week and having to wait a week for your phone to go boom. I can't do the buzz sound, okay?
0: Let me try one time. There we go.
1: That was not you. Okay.
2: I think the MRI guy in a van, he's not connected to any doctor.
1: Yeah, so he'll make it happen. Yeah.
0: Okay. So that's
1: it's actually
0: one.
1: A T-hack in a van.
0: If you want to do it, do you do it with
1: of your undercarriage?
0: Okay. All right. Here's the other thing that I have to say, because you've said the C word.
1: Yeah.
2: Yeah.
0: People who listen to this show, I have learned, don't pay attention. So I'm going to say this very clearly because I've spent the last week or so having very difficult conversations with people. Listen carefully to every word I'm about to say. As of this moment, I am not diagnosed with cancer. Please stop freaking out around me. I don't have cancer. Maybe I do, but I haven't been diagnosed. Correct. But it's like, I've had people call and go, hey, how's the battle? I'm like, I'm not in a battle.
1: Don't call it a battle.
0: Right. Don't call it a comeback. I don't have anything right now.
1: Right.
0: And the odds are very significant that I don't have cancer. Like, we've done a ton of tests. Like, the doctor wore me like a Kermit the Frog puppet and was like...
1: That is what he sounds like.
0: It was a lot like that. Yeah. You should have heard what I was doing.
1: Yeah.
0: I was like, Deborah!
1: Right. Yeah.
0: He didn't feel things. So, like, you guys... Don't listen.

0: listen to a tiny little bit of this and then go, I heard Soccer talking about an MRI he needs for his cancer.
1: Right.
0: I don't have cancer yet.
1: Maybe
0: not at all. Probably not at all.
1: You might just be peeing a little weird.
0: I'm not even, I have no symptoms, you guys.
1: I don't have symptoms.
2: You're being very preventative, which is good.
0: It's my blood work went off the charts and no one really understands why. And so we're doing things, but like, it gets weird.
1: You are doing things.
0: Yeah, but I have friends calling me going, how can I help? Do you need me to bring you food? And I'm like, what?
1: You were just out raging last night.
0: No, I just need you to bring a van with an MRI.
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6: Well, Denver, with slow traffic on I-25 northbound past Colfax, past 6th Avenue Freeway, and stretches toward Coors Field. Then things do lighten up a bit. Slowdowns on 70 westbound from 270 as you get onto I-25. 70 eastbound also is tough from 270 as you make your way to Pena, with delays through Aurora on 225 southbound from just about Smith as you get past Colfax. With Denver traffic, I'm Tiffany Wittstrom.
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0: On this show, we make fun of each other a lot, I'd say.
1: I think mostly you guys make fun of me, but that's cool.
2: That is not true. You call me princess.
1: That's not making fun of. That's just calling it like I see it.
0: And the show's also, so it's about making fun of each other. It's also about honesty.
2: Yeah.
0: And there's been something that we've made a lot of fun of Slacker for that I have to be honest and admit that I have done myself. Hmm. And now it's my turn to take the heat.
2: But what we make fun of him the most is like being single or divorced. Hmm. And I'm hoping you're neither of those things.
0: No, no.
1: All of my affirmations are not working so far. And
0: okay. I like she snuck a couple more in there.
1: I don't know how to tell you this, but yes, she took the opportunity to. Okay.
0: So I was going the other night to pick up dinner for my wife. She orders from Noodles & Company. And the location that we normally order from, we went there one time and they are not only closed, they're gone. It's like, and like the sign isn't on the building anymore.
2: Oh,
0: it's
2: wow.
0: Like, completely,
2: like kind of overnight.
0: Yes.
1: Can I just ask you? You're being very nonchalant about this, but it sounds to me like I just read this term recently. Your marriage has a food divorce.
0: Oh, what? Explain.
1: A food divorce. There's like the sleep divorce where you have two separate bedrooms or whatever.
0: Okay.
1: There's a fitness divorce where it's like one of you like works out, goes to the gym, or does marathons or whatever, and the other's is like, go, hun, but like not into it.
2: Like there's no like, and then sometimes we do it together.
1: But mostly it's like, okay, you're going to be the one who runs the Colfax half and I will be waiting for you at the brewery when it's over.
2: Okay.
1: And then the food divorce is, he just said, I'm getting my wife. He didn't say, I'm grabbing dinner for the hack fam. He's like, I'm getting my wife food. They're in a food divorce.
2: And can you blame her?
1: No, I don't blame her at all. I'm just like, dude, you're in a relationship with somebody who's way out of your league. I would adapt to her style of eating to try to keep her.
0: You're on to something a little bit. We differ, but I think I get called the picky eater a lot, and I think actually she's the picky eater because she doesn't like fast food. Like, she doesn't like Chick-fil-A. She doesn't like Chipotle. She doesn't like McDonald's.
2: Who is going to tell him?
0: Who doesn't like those things?
2: Because she's above it.
1: Right. She's trying to eat healthier.
0: Okay.
1: I want to say, Hack and I had an opportunity to be in a car near his house.
2: Okay.
1: Together.
2: Yeah.
1: We're taking a little drive.
2: It's very cute.
1: And he... As we're turning a corner, he just goes, points, and he doesn't say a word. And I'm like, what? And he just points again. I'm like, there's a Culver's, like, within, you can throw
2: rock.
1: And I'm like, and he didn't even say, look, man, he's just like as if we're bond. And I'm like, we're not bonding, bro.
2: Right.
1: I'm way closer to your wife on this.
2: Yeah.
1: Like, that's an unhealthy thing to
0: have. A brand. You know, it's like,
2: he's got to hold on to it.
0: Put it together.
1: He didn't even say anything. He was like,
0: okay. I did end up getting the Culver's the night that I picked up.
1: Oh my God, dude.
2: Oh my God.
0: I was joking, but that is true.
2: Okay.
0: So we're in the mood for different things.
1: You're in a food divorce, though. You are.
0: Sometimes. Yes. Sometimes. Trial separation, maybe.
2: Pretty often, right?
0: It's not official yet.
1: But you're trying to make it. I'm sorry. And I know you have something you want to get off your chest. But here's my point.
0: Yeah, what was I going
1: to
0: say?
1: You're trying to make it like Noodles & Company is far too healthy.
2: Right.
1: Okay. Like,
2: right.
1: What are we talking about here?
2: He's acting like Noodles & Company is like vegan.
1: Yes.
2: Yeah.
1: Like it's all broccoli and kale.
0: Veggies everywhere.
2: God
1: noodles.
2: Forbid.
1: It's
2: it's
1: noodles.
2: And
1: the
2: their
1: first
2: company
1: word is noodles.
0: I like Noodles & Company. I just

0: I'm not in the mood for it as much as my wife. She likes it more than I do.
1: Okay.
0: So I'm going to pick it up for her, and I'm going to swing back over after I pick it up. So I have to go to a different location, a different noodles location that I'm not used to. And it's down by where there's like a bunch of stuff. We go there often, but just not the noodles. And so I go to pick it up, and I park, and I walk in, and I'm trying to get my bearings, because I've never been in this one before. And I'm looking around. I'm like, okay, it's a little different. Like, where's the pickup counter? Where am I going? So I go up to the counter, and I'm like, do you have an order for Angie? And they're like, no, we don't. I'm like, am I at the right one? And I don't know what's going on. I'm text. And then I realize I'm not in the Noodles and Company. I'm in the Panda Express.
1: No. How does that happen? No. They are very different.
2: Now I know what you're saying.
0: They're all right next to each other, and I knew they were, and I just was so like in a rush.
2: No,
0: I just parked.
2: I get it. I went in.
1: Panda Express and Noodles and Company, you could not walk into two more different interiors.
2: But he doesn't eat at them, so he's just,
1: oh, you don't eat at Panda Express ever?
0: No, I don't know if I've ever had Panda, to be honest.
1: Okay, first of all, it's criminal, but that's fine.
3: Yeah, you're an idiot. That's really good.
1: That's whatever.
0: Yeah, so I had to just look at them, and once I realized, oh, this is the wrong restaurant.
2: How do you leave?
0: They were kind of back, like, we'll check on it, and I just bolted. I just ran out.
1: Have you done this?
0: to a little greater extent than what I did.
2: I walked in, I was hankering for a sub. So I ordered myself Jersey Mike's, the whole thing. Mm-hmm. Could not figure out why the app was broken and wouldn't just give it to me Mike's way. So I had to go like, I want the dressing.
1: Right.
2: I want salt and pepper. What don't you understand about Mike's way?
1: Right.
2: So then I go into Jersey Mike's and I'm like, order for Michael, idiot. And they're like, we don't have, I think we just gave it away. And then they're like, can we see the order? And I slid my phone across defiantly. And they're like, that's Jimmy John's.
1: I did forget about this. One of my worst fears.
0: Yeah, but he had to go face to face. I was able to just run out and just go.
2: And then I have to back slowly out of that restaurant. Go to Jimmy John's.
1: Well, you had to figure out what Jimmy John's did I even order to?
2: It's like a half. There.
0: Yeah.
2: But then it took me 6 months before I had the nerve. I had to change my account name
1: to what?
2: John Benet.

0: you.
1: Something has happened to me that I need to share.
2: Are you in love?
1: How did you?
3: No.
1: Sure. Yes.
2: Okay.
1: I'm falling in love with me. No, I have an intense hatred.
2: Quite the opposite.
1: For me right now.
2: Dude.
3: No.
2: We don't talk to ourselves like that.
3: Yeah.
2: Unless you did something that we're going to hate you for also.
1: Well, somebody in the room does. T-Hack, hi.
3: I was hoping this wasn't going to
2: wait.
3: Come
2: you
3: on
2: know
3: the air.
2: What this is about?
3: I have a feeling.
2: Oh, I have a feeling. God. Did you?
1: It's the worst. It's the worst T-Hack? Thing that's ever happened to me. I am.
2: Did you?
1: I am
2: ghost?
1: Really good.
2: T-Hack?
1: I am really good at fixing things. I am the best homeowner. Like, I can.
2: Saying you're the best homeowner is just.
1: No, I just like.
3: And you were. You were all these things.
1: Oh.
2: I thought of this the other day. It must have been just yesterday. I was sitting there and I was like, oh, I never got an update on if the boys spent some time together the other day.
1: Okay, so.
3: No, you didn't. You didn't get one.
2: And nor did T-Hack.
1: T-Hack, I will come back out tomorrow morning. If like, here's the thing. T-Hack had a sprinkler. I don't understand the yahoos who put this sprinkler in his backyard.
2: Okay.
1: He's got a sprinkler. It's one of the ones that's like a long throw that you put on a football field.
2: Oh, these it's things, like a big.
1: It's like.
3: Oh, yeah.
2: Okay.
3: And he and moves, you know, like.
1: It's not, wow. It's not the spray. It's like the. It's sweeping back and forth. And he's like, bro, it's just soaking my deck furniture.
2: Right.
3: It's like not getting the grass. It's just missing it completely.
1: So.
2: Like, because it's going so far.
3: So far,
2: oh, my God.
3: It's,
2: okay.
3: It's like the window gets hit.
2: Oh,
3: you know, it's like
2: gosh.
3: Way up. It's like, this is just ridiculous. I don't have a football field backyard.
2: Right.
3: There's no reason for it.
1: So I said replacing turning that down to make it throw less far.
2: Sure.
1: And or replacing the heads is cake. It's the easiest thing in the world.
2: Yeah.
1: So I was doing a bunch of my own honey-do list.
3: Mm-hmm. Okay.
1: And I hit a Home Depot. I'm buying all my stuff. And I went and looked at his brand of sprinklers. And I'm like, the one he has taken a tape measure and went, it is 19 feet from the sprinkler to his deck. Great. So I go and look. I go and look at that sprinkler.
2: Right.
1: The minimum throw on that sprinkler is 22 feet. You cannot turn it down enough to not soak his house.
2: Why and did they set put that like, in?
3: I don't know. It made me feel a little better about myself, honestly, because I was out there trying to mess with it and I could not figure it out. And then it's like, oh, it's the wrong sprinkler. You can't turn it down more than what it is.
1: Now, if you're a female in your car right now and you're like, this is ridiculous. Why are we having sprinkler talk? I need you, if you have a SIG other, I need you to understand that they walk around sometimes when they fix things with a sense of pride. And you just got to listen to them go, babe, that sprinkler head was 22 feet, but I got one that fits.

0: right thing, and I just put it on there, and oh, it was the wrong size pipe, but I knew what to buy. I bought all the stuff. Boom shakalaka, we're good. So I bought two sprinkler heads of his kind while I was buying all my honeydew stuff, because I'm like, these are going to do the trick. I get to his house.
1: Oh, you did show up.
0: Yeah, I showed up at his house.
2: You did, yeah.
3: Bright and early.
1: Kind of left out because no one told me.
0: You would not have wanted to be.
3: No. Save yourself.
1: Oh, no.
0: So I start digging and I get down to the bottom of this thing, and he's got a bigger pipe than most houses have. So these sprinklers.
1: Did you hear yourself?
3: Yeah. All right.
0: T-Hack can lay some pipe. For the men listening, it's 3/4, it's not half.
3: Yeah.
0: But my sprinkler heads are half. So I'm like, we got to go back to Home Depot.
1: Okay.
0: To buy different heads or buy a reducer for this thing. We look at all the heads. They're all 22 feet, unless you've got the kind that I have. So we have to get a reducer.
1: Sure.
0: I'm trying to find it. And then I had to suck it up as a man and go to the dude who works there and go, sure. I need a reducer. Like, we could stand here forever.
1: Are you there together at this point?
3: We are there together.
1: And that is cute.
3: To be fair, the worker came over and asked for help, and I was ready to ask right then. And you're like, no, we're good. And I'm like, I guess we're good. We're good.
0: I knew what we were looking for, but there's so many things.
1: We're two dudes hanging out in the pipe section.
3: So I wouldn't be ashamed. I was ready to ask him way before you did.
0: So we get the part.
3: He hung around. He kind of knew.
1: He was like, that one, not so sure. That one seems too confident.
0: I knew what I was looking for, but I couldn't find it. He walked right up to it. We get two of them because I'm going to replace two of his heads in his backyard that are throwing way too far. We get there and we can't get the old one out. And so then I'm using a tool to try to get it out. I eventually get it out and sort of the whole thing caves in and it's putting dirt down in his line. It is a horrifying, and I'm like, it's going to be okay. I know exactly what to do. Turn your sprinkler on for 1 second. It'll blow all the dirt out. But it's a huge geyser. It's horrifying.
3: There's no head on it.
0: There's nothing on it. So it's just 3/4. And it's just like,
1: you guys. Huh.
0: And I am now covered from head to toe in mud.
3: He was so filthy. So filthy.
0: Like, you should see the inside of my car right now.
3: Oh, no.
1: Because then
0: I washed myself off with the hose as much as I could. And then I drove. It took me an hour or more before I finally admitted defeat. And I think he was trying to get me to leave. I just kept digging and digging deeper. I could not get it fixed. I dug the hole out. And we had, admit this. It was ready to be fixed. Like,
3: it is.
0: The riser is perfect. I've got it on there, the reducer, and it wouldn't thread in. It wouldn't thread into the damn hole. And I'm like, maybe I'm losing my mind. You try it. He's trying it. We can't do it. I'm guiding his hands. We have four hands down in this hole.
3: It's a little like that scene in Ghost.
0: It is. We're like, I'm behind him. And you go, oh, my love.
1: Do you happen to have cameras in your backyard?
0: No, you don't have cameras, do you?
3: No, we don't. We don't.
0: I have to prison yard, rinse myself off with the hose, and leave him with a huge hole in his grass.
1: His new beautiful home.
0: Yeah. I have never been less of a man. I told him.
1: So you just had to go, it's not going to happen today.
0: Yes.
1: And I'm going to go home.
0: Because I just wanted him to be able to enjoy his morning. Eventually, I'm like.
1: Yeah, how many hours?
0: His wife. I don't care if this isn't interesting to you. I just have to get this off my chest. His daughter comes to me.
1: Yeah.
0: Before I'm a disgusting, sandy, muddy mess and said, my mom says she's going to make pancakes sometime. I didn't realize it was going to be that morning. She goes, will you sit next to me?
1: Oh my God.
3: Yeah, they were very excited to have Uncle Slacker come over.
1: Oh my God.
0: Fast forward. I'm in Shawshank Redemption. I am in the tunnel. I am covered in filth. And they're like, pancakes are ready.
1: But you guys are in the middle. You're two
0: I'm
1: hands.
0: In the middle.
3: He's in the middle.
0: I kept him. Anytime he even put his hands in, he immediately comes out and scrubs out like a surgeon.
1: Right,
0: and I'm
1: right.
0: like, his t-shirt is clean.
1: Yeah.
0: His shoes are clean. I even got the spade out and I'm like, let's start to dig. He slips off of it. He can't even, he didn't dig an ounce. He's like wearing slides. He is worthless in this whole scene.
3: Just blocking your light anywhere I stand. Just like, can I look here? Can I look
0: in
3: here?
0: The end, I'm just as worthless as he is. I mean, mean, I had to leave. The only redeeming thing I have going for me right now is when he pays somebody to come and fix this, and he's going to have to. Mm-hmm.
3: Some taxes have gone out.
0: I bought the sprinklers.
1: Yeah.
3: Yeah.
0: Here you go. Here's your $40 in sprinkler heads. I'm sorry that I ruined your backyard. And now no one can play. He can't water his grass. Nothing. Yeah. And I got zero pancakes.
1: Mm-hmm. You didn't
0: I can't
1: even
0: go into their house like that.
1: No, you're right. You couldn't. You would have had to do
3: it. You were invited in, but he refused. You were dedicated to finishing the job. We just didn't.
1: You didn't want him in your home covered in.
3: I don't know if AHAC wanted him in.
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7: Right through Denver is absolutely filling in with I-25 northbound slow traffic as you make your way toward Coors Field. I will say things are loosening up a little bit, though. If you're traveling on 70 East, the earlier crash there past 270th making things look a bit better. But yeah, this big tie-up on I-25 northbound near 70 is absolutely causing big backups. Your cobblestone car wash cleanest route? Well, right now, except for right through downtown, your ride is 76 eastbound, which looks great east of 121. I've also got some tough traffic for you if you're traveling through Aurora and 225 south near 70. With Denver traffic, I'm Tiffany Whitstrom.
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0: things are really, there's some turmoil.
1: Is
0: because
1: there?
0: Mm-hmm. Aaron's still out. So no. I still, yep.
1: No, because she will be back this week.
0: It doesn't matter. I still have her nope from last week.
1: That's not
0: yes,
1: how
0: I do.
2: This works. Carry over.
0: This one carries over.
1: Then I have about 7 piled up.
0: No, only other people's that have been bequeathed
1: to you. I can't even explain to you how much I hate you right now.
0: Stop talking. It's time to news.

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1: Feel free to text in 303-222-5423 if you believe that I do have Aaron's nope still.
2: No, every single text is going to be like, no, you do not. They expire at the end of the week.
1: How do you know what the texts are going to be?
2: Because
1: oh,
2: I
1: you
2: just
1: know ahead of time what's going to happen.
2: I
1: am so good at shutting her up.
2: I physically want to harm you. Like, sometimes I do. Good evening.
1: Good evening.
2: Welcome to the program.
1: Thank you.
2: I don't know if anyone necessarily asked for this, but I am a little bit intrigued, so I'll take it.
1: Okay.
2: Jessica Simpson has confirmed that she is going to have a new documentary about her life coming to Netflix in 2027. This will be kind of the first reality sort of look inside her life since she and Nick Lachey had, what was it called? Newlyweds?
1: Oh, yeah. The show was so good.
2: I don't know that it is
1: was
2: so good
1: because we just got, like, you realized, I don't think she was playing up the dumb thing. That whole chicken of the sea thing.
2: Right.
1: Was like.
2: Yeah, I don't think so either. But I just, she's had an interesting life. She had a lot of, like, public scrutiny, and then she was married, and now she, mm-hmm.
1: Was she married to the hockey guy?
2: Was he a hockey guy?
1: No, I
2: don't know.
1: Is Carrie Underwood is married
2: yes,
1: to
2: Carrie
1: a hockey
2: Underwood
1: guy?
2: Is still married
1: but
2: to a hockey guy.
1: But I think she was married
2: I
1: to
2: think
1: an
2: she's
1: athlete,
2: a former
1: too.
2: NFL player? Max or no? Max is her daughter.
3: Eric Johnson.
2: What
3: is he? A former football player. Yeah.
1: Oh, okay.
3: He was
1: football.
3: NFL.
2: Ayo, that's what I said. Ayo. Anyway, okay, yeah. They're no longer together, though. I don't believe so. I think it'll be a really interesting documentary.
3: And she has brands too. Like you'll go
2: yes.
3: to the store and you're this is Jessica Simpson brand. And you're like,
2: yeah, like shoes
3: oh,
2: and accessories.
3: Okay. Yeah.
1: Wait, her sister was famous too, right?
2: Ashley.
1: And.
2: She is married to Diana Ross's son.
1: Okay.
2: Still, they have a couple kids, and she also has a child with Pete Wentz, I believe.
1: Really?
2: Yeah.
3: I believe that to be true
2: yeah.
3: as well.
1: So do we think this will
2: yep.
1: be a Kardashian-like show where Ashley shows up
2: no,
1: or it's just Jessica?
2: I think this is, well.
1: I mean, you would if you got
2: she
1: famous.
2: She wrote, it's time to open a new chapter. So I don't know if this will be more of a reality show or just more of a one-time documentary. It'll be interesting to see.
1: All right, I'll watch it.
2: Yeah.
1: Because she's single still, right?
2: Go away.
3: Apparently, yeah.
1: Mm? Is she, I mean, would you approve?
2: Age-wise, yeah, finally.
1: What? I haven't dated anybody in over a year. Well over a year.
2: Okay.
3: Mm-hmm.
1: So that makes up for the...
3: Yeah, you get to pause the age.
2: No!
1: Yes, the longer you do. Thank
3: there,
1: you.
3: That makes sense.
1: Thank you, T.A.
3: Good evening.
1: Good evening. You know what? You can talk about whatever you want. There's no chance of me using that word on you today.
2: I have one.
1: Oh, I forgot you were here.
2: Yeah, I bet you did.
3: Well, you never know who you're going to run into at Disneyland. There was a video that went viral recently where a little girl was meeting Goofy with her dad for the first time. And the parents watched the video back afterwards and realized, standing in the background, watching the interaction happen. Have you seen this?
2: Yes.
1: I haven't seen it, but I've heard about
2: it's
1: it.
2: It's so cute.
3: It's Matt Damon. Just standing there.
1: Yeah. And he's admiring the whole interaction,
3: yeah.
1: right? He's just like, oh.
3: And I think it's, I don't want to put words in Matt Damon's mouth, but I think it's extra sweet because he was there celebrating his daughter Gia's 18th birthday. So there's probably a little bit of, my daughter's 18.
2: Yeah.
3: This young girl meeting Goofy. Like, he's probably remembering.
1: It's a full circle moment.
2: Yeah.
3: Exactly. And he's just there. He doesn't say anything. Like, it's kind of even hard to tell that it's him, but when you pause, it's for sure just Matt Damon in the background.
1: Just standing
2: sure.
1: there, just like,
3: yeah.
1: hi.
3: Yeah, very cool.
1: Oh my God, it's beautiful. Okay.
4: I guess.
1: I mean, there's no Aaron here, so we have to do more than one story.
2: That's right. Sure. How about this? Good evening.
1: Good evening.
2: Adam Scott is talking about, so he attended Taylor Swift and Travis Kelce's wedding.
1: He did?
2: Yeah, is it... they invited everyone. They invited anyone they've ever had a pleasant time with.
1: How does he fit into that whole... Wait, they've never... He hasn't been in a music... Is he married to somebody famous that she would...
2: No, I think he's married to a pretty normie. I don't know. I don't know.
1: Normie? Like a muggle? What was that?
2: I don't know.
1: It's okay.
2: He said there were more people than were at my wedding. You don't say. Okay. But at its core, it just felt like a regular wedding with two people coming together. Everyone teared up. It was really lovely. I'm not going to lie to you.
1: You didn't like the story and you just, now you're done.
2: Just,
1: like you're
2: just,
1: now you're done with it. You
2: I
1: just did it
2: headline.
1: Because it was like, okay, so.
2: He did score points with his daughter, Frankie, but she didn't get to go.
1: But it's just like street
2: he just said,
1: cred.
2: I went.
1: Okay. Nice. Pat, do you have a throwaway story or should we just end this thing?
3: No, good evening.
1: Good evening.
3: Let's play a round of birthday hugs.
1: Let's go!
3: Turning 28 today, Sophia Richie, the daughter of Lionel Richie.
2: Oh, yeah.
3: She's a hunk. Yeah, she's a hunk. Cute.
1: Wait, is she the really one that cute. Was with Paris?
2: No, that's Nicole. Sophia's Nicole. Much younger, but she's, what's her last name now? Like Grange or something? She has one baby, maybe is pregnant with a second
3: and
2: right
3: she
2: now.
3: Grange is her last name. Yeah, she was with Justin Bieber for a little bit, but she
2: like a brief stint there.
1: I don't know her.
2: She's very cute. Huh. Not age appropriate.
1: Damn it.
2: Married.
3: The main reason I'm doing this, turning 45 today, it's for Erica, Chad Michael Murray.
2: Yeah,
1: is that
2: he's
1: that
2: a
1: country
2: hunk.
1: Dude who's like,
2: no,
3: no, it's One Tree Hill.
2: Oh, One Tree Hill God. And a Cinderella okay. story.
3: That's
2: come
3: right.
2: on.
3: With Hillary Duff, yeah.
2: Definitely a hunk, even though he has had some questionable. He's had a questionable relationship past.
3: Oh, I did not know that. Ooh, okay.
2: Much like someone in the room. Any other
1: do you ones? Have any more? Because I, dude, like, the gloves are coming off today. Okay. I've had enough. Like, this is my breaking point.
3: Yeah.
1: We're here.
3: There's a, Dave Chappelle turns 53.
1: Yeah, great.
3: Marley Matlin turns 61. She's a hunk. Marley.
2: I don't know who that is.
3: Craig.
2: Craig here.
3: Craig Kilborn turned 64.
1: Love him. He was the original Daily Show guy.
3: Yeah, he's funny. And
1: he's hilarious.
3: Vince
1: did
3: McMahon.
1: Anybody get what I did? Yeah.
2: No,
1: yeah.
2: I got
3: it. I did get it.
1: I'll tell you off the air while I'm beating the living snot out of you.